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Friday, 4:30. Gotta get a bold bus down to the city. I-95 is the road to the party. NYC's where you'll find me. Crammed in the back near the bathroom stall. Traffic jam at the Lincoln Tunnel. No prob, cause I'm almost there. The night is young.

0: Hey,
1: Alicia.
0: What's up?
1: How are you?
0: I'm good. How are you feeling?
1: I'm good. Thanks so much for having me by for 73 questions.
0: Absolutely. I'm glad you can make it.
1: Okay. Now I know how busy you are, so let's get this thing done.
0: All good.
1: So on average, how many hours of sleep do you get every single night?
0: I think I'm getting about 5 hours a night.
1: And what's the first thing on your mind every morning?
0: When I wake up in the morning, I'm thinking about, I'm usually thinking about how do I get time to meditate so that I can set my day off right.
1: Gotta start your day with a peace of mind, right? Now, do you feel most creative in the morning or at night?
0: I feel really creative at night when it's quiet.
1: Alicia, let me tell you how much I love your beautiful home.
0: Thank you. I love it.
1: It's gorgeous.
0: We've been here maybe 5 or 6 years, and it's definitely feels so good.
1: And how would you describe your home?
0: I describe it as a big ball of love, vibes, and loudness, because there's always a lot of people here running in and out. We have a really good time here.
1: Do you have a favorite room in the house?
0: I do, but I'm not taking there yet. Give me a second.
1: Obvious question, but is there a piano here?
0: Not that room, but there's another one.
1: Can't wait to see it.
0: Should we have some tea? I love tea. I'm like a fanatic.
1: I think I'm okay. Thank you, though. Who's your favorite composer?
0: I think my favorite composer is Chopin. I love how soulful and like deep and dark it feels. I'm a fan.
1: What do you listen for when you listen to music?
0: When I'm listening to music, I'm listening for that, you know, that energy that just kind of rises the arms, the hair on your arms, and it just makes you, you know, that thing that you're like,
1: yeah,
0: that. I'm looking for that.
1: It's a vibe.
0: It's a vibe.
1: So what's the first album that you've ever bought?
0: The first album I ever bought was BBD, Poison. Girl, yeah. I must warn you.
1: You are taking it way back.
0: Okay, that
1: That's
0: one.
1: Right.
0: And yeah, it's kind of going back. But that was my first one. What do you want?
1: I read somewhere that you were actually part of a girl group when you were 13.
0: Ouch, that was hot.
1: Oh.
0: I was Careful. A part of a girl group. I was a part of a few girl groups. But the one that I think you're talking about was called Ambition.
1: That's right.
0: E-M-B-I-S-H-U-N. We were trying to be cute.
1: How old were you when you wrote your first song?
0: First song, I was... Real good song, I was 14. First song, I was 11.
1: And what was it about?
0: It was about my grandfather passing away, and that was actually the beginning of why I started writing to, like, express. It's called I'm All Alone.
1: And you remember the lyrics?
0: It was, I sit here, I was 11, so anyway. I sit here all alone, and I wonder what is wrong. Why are there so many deaths, so many lost survivors?
1: Hmm. That's really beautiful.
0: That's what I was thinking about.
1: Do you remember what your mother was playing on the speakers when you were young?
0: My mother played a lot of Bobby Caldwell, and she loved, but they won't do for love.
1: Yeah, Alicia, singing to me. I'm loving it. And what's one thing your mom said that left a lasting impression?
0: She always said treat, you know, the golden rule. She was like, treat people how you want to be treated. And that is always how I think about it.
1: What is the biggest lesson you learned from the women who raised you?
0: Biggest lesson I learned?
1: Yeah.
0: The women that raised me really taught me how to be badasses, like really strong, just don't take any mess. Say what you want, be direct, be clear. Have to know what you want to say and how you're going to say it and just deliver it.
1: Yeah, that's powerful stuff. And you grew up in Hell's Kitchen in the 90s. You've even called it the harshest of the harsh. When you think about that time in New York City, what's the first thing that comes to mind?
0: When I think about Hell's Kitchen, New York City, I'm thinking about at that time in the 90s, I'm thinking about, you know, a lot of darkness, a lot of drugs, prostitution. It was like the place where all the people who didn't belong anywhere else would go, which is why like Hell's Kitchen was so fitting. So it was definitely a deep experience.
1: Yeah, I can imagine. Do you feel that experience from out there affected your music?
0: Definitely affected my music. Just gave me that love for hip hop, for soul, for blues, for truth, for poetry, for the dark soulfulness. It definitely added to that mixture.
1: So what do you think is the harshest thing in Hell's Kitchen today?
0: Mickey Mouse, because it's Disney.
1: So these days when you return to New York, where's the first place you go when you touch down?
0: Here. I'm always trying to go straight home, as quick as I can.
1: And what's your favorite place to dance?
0: My bedroom.
1: Alicia, there are kids watching this. Out of all the places in New York City, what would you say is the best hidden gem?
0: Oh, I have this really cool, it's kind of literal, but this really cool gem spot that I go to because I love crystals. and I love to collect them. So for me, that's where I want to go.
1: That's literally a gem.
0: Literally. Oh, can I show you that room I was telling you about?
1: Yeah, love to.
0: All right, here it goes.
1: So Alicia, let's talk about that incredible job you did hosting the Grammys.
0: Wow, that was definitely an unforgettable moment.
1: How long were you prepping for that?
0: You know, I mean, I was prepping for it from the minute that I knew that it was going to happen, which was sometime in the summer. But I mean, I

0: feeling of how we were all feeling, which was devastating.
1: Well, I mean, you handled it beautifully, pivoting from the original plans there.
0: Pivoting is, I think, a really important thing that I have been learning. You know, you don't always know what is meant for you, and sometimes you just have to be willing to flow, and that was definitely a big example of the flow.
1: Yeah, well, it's beautiful. So performing in front of your fellow artists, did anyone make you nervous?
0: You know, it is a nerve-wracking experience, and it can be a kind of a nervous room because it's so filled with everybody. But for me, I really want to create the calm. Like, I really want to create the good energy. I want to welcome people, make people feel good, make people feel loved, make people feel appreciated. Yeah. So I didn't feel nervous. I felt like I was bringing that, you know, good energy.
1: As you always do. And do you have any mantras or rituals before you go on stage?
0: I'm a big mantra lover. I'm a big ritual lover. I love tea. I love incense, candles, stones, like we said already, crystals.
1: Yeah, yeah.
0: But I'm big on prayer, and I just, like, really intend for what I'm hoping to come out of the moment.
1: Do you consider yourself a spiritual person?
0: Very, very spiritual, and just very connected to, to the universe.
1: Are we going to see Alicia back for year three of
0: the
1: Grammys?
0: Oh, Lord.
1: Yeah?
0: I'm not talking about it.
1: All right, fine. Now, talk to me a little bit about performing new material versus old. Do you have a preference?
0: I really love performing new material. This is really exciting because, you know, you've been working on new songs and new visuals and new ideas, and it's really exciting to get everybody in your mix and understand where you're going.
1: So you're excited about the music business today? Yeah?
0: I am excited about the music business. I think that it's a whole new world. It's a wild, wild west. It's like there's no rules. It's this open canvas that you can create exactly what you want, and there's an opportunity for so many people. It's not so, no matter who you are, where you live, you can be involved, you can express yourself, you can put your music out, you can be independent. I love that it's free like that.
1: Is there any facet of the industry that you wish you could shine a light on and change?
0: Anything that I'd want to change
1: in
0: the industry? We have an organization called She Is the Music. I'd love to see more women at the table, and that's what we're talking about and what we're creating, and, you know, more women in engineers, more women producers, more women in boardrooms, you know, just more women really creating the world we want.
1: If you've got a platform, use it. Now, what's a talent of yours that people may be surprised to know you have?
0: You might be surprised to know that I got a little flow with me.
1: You got a little flow with me.
0: I got a little bit of a flow.
1: That's pretty mysterious.
0: What's up, E? How you doing?
1: Alicia, we're shifting gears. We're moving on. Here we go. What's the last book that you read?
0: Chimamanda Ngozi Adichie, Purple Hibiscus. I love her. She's so special. That's the last book I read.
1: And what's the last place that you visited?
0: The last place I visited, we were just in Miami.
1: Yep.
0: And Berlin, London, and
1: ooh,
0: France.
1: Cameo.
0: Wanna try one? I thought you were gonna beat me in air hockey.
2: But I gotta go soon, so.
0: You have to leave?
2: Soon.
0: All right. Show them my hidden talent.
1: Egypt, come on. Show me what you got.
0: This might or might not be one of my
1: Let's
0: hidden
1: go.
0: Talents.
1: Let's go. Come on, Egypt. And oh.
0: Hey.
1: Sorry.
0: That was good. At least you got one in.
2: Hit my.
1: Got a pool shark in the making, I promise you, Egypt. You're gonna
0: I won!
1: Okay, back to the questions. Yoga or Pilates?
0: Yoga.
1: What's your favorite scent?
0: My favorite scent is Nag Champa. It's like an incense. It's beautiful.
1: Now, Alicia, I heard you secretly wanted to be a party planner.
0: I am the most amazing party planner you've ever met. I am. How about all your birthdays?
1: I don't know if he agrees with you, Alicia. Anyway, you recently said that your kids taught you how to appreciate the magic when it's there, which I think was really well said. When was the last
0: talented. Oh, well.
1: Very talented.
0: My kids do teach me the magic, actually. You know, I think that even just now, you know, the feeling of that genuine, you know, presence and being present and just appreciating the little things, you know, they show me that all the time.
1: Yeah. And what's the backstory behind the names Egypt and Genesis?
0: Egypt's backstory is I took a really important trip to Egypt that changed my life. And I realized that there there's nothing I can't build. There's nothing that I can't create. And so when I was pregnant, my husband actually suggested Egypt.

0: He also suggested Genesis. He said he had a dream, and Genesis being kind of like the beginning, like renewal, is really, really powerful.
1: Yeah. And what are they obsessed with at the moment?
0: Dragon Ball Z.
2: Not really.
0: No.
1: Oh.
2: Yeah, well, action figures, but also some more stuff.
0: Pokemon.
1: Now Egypt, I hear you're into music, huh?
0: Yeah.
1: Yeah. And Alicia, how does it make you feel having a son that's producing and releasing music?
0: Yeah, it's really awesome. He plays piano, he practices really hard, and he produces. He produced for Kendrick. And actually, a few of our sons are really musical. So KJ, Nas, Egypt, Nicole. We have a kind of a musical family.
2: Brother music.
1: You're on your way. And what's your favorite thing to do together as a family?
0: I think we really like to roller skate.
1: Roller skating, that's a nice little tradition for the family.
0: What about you, E?
1: Is it roller rinks? Is it more street?
2: Skateboard or something.
0: Oh, yeah, we roller skate there, and we also roller skate in our gallery sometimes. That's pretty crazy. I can show you that room
1: Please
0: later.
1: Please do, love to see it. Sounds good. And whoa, look at the ceiling. This is incredible.
0: Isn't it so yeah. beautiful? I love this so much. This world just, it transports you. Uh-oh, he's trying to beat me. All right, here we go. Let's see if he gets
1: okay,
0: it
1: here we go.
0: Real quick.
1: Alicia, what's the most rewarding thing about being a mother?
0: The most rewarding thing about being a mother is when they beat you. You know, when they're better than you. It's really, really rewarding.
1: School.
0: And when they
1: stiff competition.
0: All right.
1: All right,
0: that's how he does it. Let me show you the gallery.
1: So, describe Swizz's parent style in 3 words.
0: Swizz's parenting style is hard as nails. No, I'm just kidding. He's actually really sweet, and he's definitely, you know, he's obviously not as cuddly as mama is, but he's really, really beautiful, and he's honest, very honest.
1: And what have you and him taught each other?
0: He's taught me about the magic, like allowing space for the magic, allowing room for there to be magic, and I've taught him about kind of coming a little bit down out of the clouds, a little bit, just a tiny bit.
1: Where do you feel like you're at your most personal best?
0: I'm at my personal best when, when I have a nice balance between my family, my work, my creativity, my dreams, myself.
1: What is the hardest challenge that you've ever had to overcome?
0: Hardest challenge I've ever had to overcome is probably just really recognizing that the power that I was looking for, or the answers that I was looking for, are inside of me, as opposed to looking outside of me all the time and allowing other people to maybe control the outcome.
1: Alicia, everywhere I look has the most amazing art I've ever seen in my life. This
0: Isn't
1: is amazing.
0: This so sick, Hindi Wiley.
1: Yeah, this is
0: oh
1: good.
0: Oh my gosh, this is such a beautiful room. I love it in here so much.
1: And what can you tell me about this artist?
0: Kehinde is very, very special. I mean, I can't even, this is his largest piece, and we are so blessed to own it. And this is a cause piece that is also very iconic. And if you went down there, I mean, it looks huge here, but if you went down and looked at it, it's like massive. And we actually had to remove the whole side of the house to get him in here. It was crazy.
1: Well, there's certainly no lack of inspiration with this art, right?
0: It really is. It's beautiful.
1: Now, you have a new album coming out.
0: Yes.
1: And it's self-titled.
0: Alicia, right. The album.
1: What made you go with that name?
0: Yeah, who is that person anyway? I'm actually trying to figure out.
1: You know what I mean. What can I expect to hear on it?
0: You're going to hear Heat Rocks. You're going to hear that timeless music that's going to be with you forever in your heart. And you're definitely going to hear different sides of Alicia. Because I think there's so much that makes us who we are, and we don't get a chance to always express all the sides. So that's what I'm doing.
1: And why was releasing Underdog so important to you?
0: Underdog just feels like such a story. It's such a moment. I think we're at a time where we, more than ever, just need to know that we're going to figure it out and we're gonna make it through. I think that just for me, I always need to hear those words because sometimes things feel kind of dark. So Underdog feels triumphant.
1: So this is a great time to talk about your new book.
0: More Myself. It's a theme. Alicia, More Myself. It's definitely a theme.
1: Love
0: I'm in a
1: it.
0: Place where I'm really understanding more about how to become my authentic self. And I wanted to share some of those journeys with you because I think we're all looking for like the truth and the realness in our lives.
1: Absolutely, Alicia.
0: Thank you. Are you leaving?
1: No, I'm not going anywhere.
0: I was asking AJ if he was leaving.
1: Sorry.
0: All right.
1: So what was your process writing a book like?
0: It's really, really deep, crazy, interesting. It's so much different than writing music, you know? It's like music is these short moments, but you have to tell these stories in these short moments. The book is just so much more in-depth, so much more memories, and also therapeutic, because you start to realize the things you did to create these moments and how do you undo them. So it was very, it was really amazing, but hard and deep.
1: And which process was harder, songwriting or memoir?
0: I think the journey, because I'm calling the book a journey. The journey is definitely the harder thing to write. Maybe because I just don't do it often, and songs I write more often, so I'm more familiar with how to get it all done. Can I have a hug?
2: Sure.
0: All right,
2: I
0: love you.
2: Hi.
0: Have a good day. I'll see you at the airport.
2: Hi.
1: That is so
0: Thanks
1: sweet.
0: For beating me.
2: Hi.
1: That is so sweet. Our hug.
0: I know.
1: Our hugs standard issue here.
0: I love hugs. I need them.
1: So is there anything that you were nervous about sharing with everyone in your book?
0: I mean, I think you get so personal, you get so vulnerable, you get so kind of, for me, it was more about the process of expressing the way that it happened. And so I didn't feel nervous about it, but it definitely just feels vulnerable.
1: And who are some of the people that you thanked in the book?
0: Definitely thank Oprah. This is the first book on her imprint. I'm super proud of her and so excited that her mentorship and sisterhood like brings us back together like this.
1: What do you hope people will take away from the story?
0: I really hope people take away the conversation that I'd love for us to continue having. Like, how do we all create our own destiny as opposed to the expectations that are put on us by other people? And sometimes we live out those expectations because we're trying to be the good girl or the good boy. And I would love for us to challenge that and talk about how do we find our own truth.
1: What does feminism mean to you?
0: Feminism to me just means the power of a woman and honoring it and cherishing it and really lifting it up and revering it.
1: I like that. And what values do you feel are the most important to instill in your kids?
0: I want my kids to know know kindness, you know, no empathy. I definitely want them to understand their blessings, be grateful, gratitude. I want them to understand how to speak to people clearly and communicate in a way that it helps them get across their point of view. There's so much to connect and teach them.
1: What would you say is the toughest thing about raising kids in 2020?
0: Toughest thing about raising sons in 2020 is, you know, I think the world could be a very dangerous place for men and especially young black men. And I think that just to continuously teach them and show them how to stand in their kingliness is really important. So they're already well on their way, though.
1: They are on their way. Now, Alicia, I believe I was promised a certain...
0: Oh, I think I was going to show you my room with my piano. My other favorite room.
1: So what does me time look like for Alicia?
0: Me time is, you know, my meditations, me time for sure. Me time is also, you know, a special spa moment just for myself. It's a moment with my girls, my homegirls. We get to just hang out. My husband, obviously, and I guess, you know, that's still with other people, but it still fills me up, you know, and I think that's what it is. Like, how do you fill yourself up?
1: And what's two words to describe your style?
0: Tomboy chic.
1: There's the piano, looking good. Who's the most stylish person alive, Alicia?
0: Let's say Billy Porter.
1: What are three wardrobe staples every woman should have?
0: Three wardrobe staples. I think you should have a white tee, a fire fedora, and a black leather.
1: Braids or curls?
0: Braids.
1: So this is where you write your music. This is where it comes to life.
0: Oh, I love it.
1: Yeah, it's amazing.
0: Thanks.
1: And you said that you don't have a traditional or strategic or formulaic approach to writing music. Is that right?
0: Yeah, I don't. You know, I just go with the heart for music. I don't get scientific with music. I get more just what it feels like, you know? That's the most important.
1: And what's the most difficult song that you've ever written?
0: It's so interesting because the hardest song I've ever created is also the easiest song I've ever written. If I Ain't Got You is the easiest song to write, but the hardest song to put in the form that you hear it in, because it just took so long to figure out how to produce it right and create that right, genuine energy. So that's a twofold.
1: And what would you say is the most beautiful song you've ever written?
0: Most beautiful song I've
1: ever
0: written?
1: Yeah, what is it?
0: One of my favorite songs is called Not Even the King. And it just talks about no matter how much money you have, nothing is more important than love.
1: No words truer than that. Alicia, I do have to apologize because I didn't come prepared to play your piano.
0: Oh, that's okay.
1: But...
0: Hello.
1: But what tips do you have for all those watching starting to play?
0: I would say anyone who's just starting to play, just keep playing. Just practice and keep trying different styles and, you know, just especially figure out who you are and what special thing you have.
1: And you collaborated with so many legends in your career. Who's left on the wish list?
0: I still haven't. I realized that I didn't get to collaborate with Prince before he passed away, and I'm so sad about that. And I still haven't collaborated with Lauryn Hill.
1: Lauryn Hill.
0: Like, that needs to happen.
1: Oh, that needs to happen. Alicia, besides piano, what else can you play?
0: I play all keyboards, play a little bit of guitar, but my mainstay is all keyboards. So any type of piano, any type of keyboard, I'm messing with it.
1: And your piano sound is so soulful. It's
0: very spiritual, connected to, spirit.
1: Yeah, and what's your attitude in life in 2020?
0: My attitude in life in 2020 is no holding back, no dimming the light, and complete clarity.
1: Well, Alicia, it's time for clarity of the keys.
0: Should I play you some?
1: Please do. Okay, I'm feeling that. Yeah. What good is an interview if I'm not gonna...
0: You gonna get down
1: I'm
0: with
1: not
0: me?
1: Gonna do a duet with you.
0: Come on, let's get
1: it. Okay, let's get it.

0: Giselle. I'm stopping by for a 73 question interview.
1: Yeah, sure.
0: I cannot wait. And first of all, I must ask, what are you doing right now?
1: I am signing some pages for my book.
0: A lot of signing. And what's your book about?
1: It's about some lessons I've learned throughout my life.
0: What's the most difficult thing about writing a book?
1: I'm finding everything.
0: And in this beautiful space that you have, is this where you draw your inspiration when you're writing?
1: This is my sanctuary where I spend most of my time.
0: Well, your sanctuary is gorgeous.
1: Thank you.
0: And by the way, is it true you gave a copy of The Mastery of Love to all of your wedding guests at your wedding?
1: Yes, I have. It's one of my favorite books.
0: And today, what is a book that you would give friends and family?
1: The last one I read is called The Infinite View. Have you read it?
0: I have not read that, no.
1: I have an extra copy. Would you like one?
0: Oh, wow, thank you. Yeah, sure.
1: Right here.
0: All right, this is my summer reading. And how would you describe yourself to people who don't know you?
1: Loving, creative, and my natural speed is about 100 miles an hour.
0: What's something that people would be surprised to know about you?
1: I love ancient history.
0: How long have you lived in Boston for?
1: 10 years.
0: So does it feel like home yet?
1: Yes, because that was a terrible kick.
0: I didn't notice, don't worry.
1: Home is where your heart is.
0: Now what's something you could tell me in the thickest Boston accent that you can do?
1: Wicked awesome.
0: Okay, and in one word, how would you describe Brazilians to Americans?
1: Friendly.
0: And Americans to Brazilians?
1: Determined.
0: What should Americans try when they're visiting Brazil?
1: Definitely pão de queijo, caipirinha, and coconut water, but from the real coconut.
0: Is there an English word that you still struggle with today?
1: Worlds. Is that good?
0: Oh, I totally understood that. And what's something in Portuguese that I'll definitely struggle with if I tried?
1: O rato roeu a roupa do rei de Roma, a rainha de Raiva roeu o resto. Got that? Yeah.
0: Favorite movie?
1: The Bicycle Thief.
0: Last movie that made you cry?
1: Coco.
0: Favorite Disney character?
1: Moana.
0: What's the most memorable career moment that you've had so far?
1: Being part of the opening ceremony in the Rio Olympics.
0: How many shows have you walked in your career?
1: Around 500.
0: Wow, and how many covers have you been on?
1: Between 1,000, 2,000, but that's worldwide.
0: So many. And what's the most incredible location that you've shot at?
1: Iguaçu Falls in Brazil.
0: What's the most challenging shoot that you've ever had?
1: When I was in Iceland, shooting in the middle of real icebergs, but I was on top of a fake iceberg going like that in a slip dress. Thank God I didn't fall.
0: And what's your vice?
1: Organizing.
0: What is your biggest pet peeve in the world?
1: I can stand messy places.
0: What is the one word that you live by?
1: Appreciation.
0: Do you have any pregame rituals before Pat's game?
1: Yes, I have a Champions playlist.
0: Now, if you had a superpower, what would it be?
1: The power of teleportation.
0: Do you collect anything?
1: Crystals.
0: What's your go-to karaoke song?
1: You can count on me.
0: I love that song.
1: Yeah,
0: I do too. Bruno Mars.
1: Yes, I love Bruno Mars.
0: What is your hidden talent, Giselle?
1: I fly helicopters.
0: No idea that you did that.
1: Please come in.
0: Oh, thank you. And what's one talent that you wish you had?
1: To shake my hips like Shakira.
0: Okay.
1: But I'm working on that.
0: Okay. And what's the coolest thing that you've ever done in your life?
1: Skydiving.
0: What's the last country you visited?
1: Qatar.
0: Country you wish to visit?
1: India.
0: What was it like to grow up in a family of 6 girls?
1: It was wonderful. You know, you learn how to share and how to...
0: What was that?
1: Oi, Vivi!
0: Oh.
1: Oi, Loris! You learn how to share and to negotiate.
0: And what was the best...
1: Oi, baby girl!
0: Amazing.
1: Baby girl.
0: What a cameo. Okay, what's the best part about being a mom?
1: The love... Look at... The love you receive and the love you feel.
0: And what's the hardest thing about being a mom?
1: Sleep deprivation.
0: It's like she doesn't want to let go of you. Oh. What's your favorite food?
1: Good pizza.
0: And what is your least favorite?
1: What? My least favorite food? Anything too spicy.
0: Now, what did you eat for breakfast?
1: Green juice.
0: What's your favorite drink?
1: Margarita.
0: Favorite dessert?
1: Anything chocolate.
0: Now, is it true that you're...
1: Oops, sorry, baby girl.
0: She's a girl.
1: No.
2: She likes juicy bones.
1: What?
0: She likes juicy bones.
1: Sorry.
0: Okay. How would you describe
1: Would you like a mate?
0: Yeah, thank you. How would you describe your personal style?
1: Comfy.
0: And what's your favorite fashion trend of all time?
1: Aki Dapri.
0: Thank you.
1: The what? Sorry.
0: Oh, what's your favorite fashion trend of all time?
1: Skinny jeans.
0: What's your must-have beauty product?
1: Coconut oil. It's like, you can do, it's multi-use.
0: What's a tip that works every time?
1: drink lots of water.
0: What's the best beauty advice that you've ever received?
1: Less is more.
0: How do you define beauty?
1: Beauty is something that comes from the inside. It's just an energy that someone emanates.
0: Nice.
3: Hey, lovey.
1: Oh. I hope he's out there.
0: Is that Mr. Tom Brady in the backyard?
1: Do you want to say hi?
0: Yeah, can I say hi to Tom Brady?
1: Yeah, sure.
0: What's one thing people don't know about Tom Brady?
1: He doesn't like being barefoot.
0: Hmm.
1: Hi, lovey.
0: Hey, Tom.
4: Daddy. And you too.
1: Noah, I'm a girl. Hi, kitty.
0: Daddy. All right, where are you guys going on vacation?
1: Costa Rica.
0: Montana. Oh.
1: Can we talk about that later?
4: Yeah.
0: I got to sort that out.
1: Te amo.
4: Bye.
1: Bye.
0: Good see you later, Tom Brady. All right. What's something that you'd be proud to say you taught him?
1: To recycle.
0: What's something that he taught you?
1: How to say no. Ciao, mi amor!
0: Your daughter's amazing.
1: But not to him, right?
0: Yeah, right. What's an emoji that best encapsulates who he is?
1: The one with the sunglasses, like cool and collected, you know?
0: What's the most romantic thing that Tom's ever done for you?
1: When he proposed to me, he made up this whole story how my apartment was flooding, and I ran over there to try to fix the situation. When I got there, the whole apartment had candles and rose petals everywhere, and then he went down on his knees to propose, and I'm like, get up! Because he just had surgery and had 3 staph infections. I'm like, what are you doing? He's like, I gotta go on my knees. I'm like, no, get up, please! So, and here we are.
0: Oh, that's amazing. Here we are, and it's been 9 years you've been married.
1: Yes.
0: Any marriage advice that you can offer?
1: Keep an open and loving communication.
0: Now, if you could offer a piece of advice to yourself at age 15, what would it be?
1: Let it go, let it go.
0: There you go. And what advice do you have for young models today?
1: Believe in yourself, but be ready for a fair amount of rejection.
0: Now, if you had another career, like what would you be doing with your time?
1: Interior decorating, architect, or maybe a farmer.
0: I can see as a farmer.
1: Yeah, me too.
0: What's the biggest lesson that modeling has taught you?
1: To never compare yourself to anyone. We're all unique.
0: Now, have you ever found yourself doing that, though?
1: No.
0: What's the most important life lesson for someone to learn?
1: Always treat others the way you like to be treated.
0: Now, as a UN Global Environment Goodwill Ambassador, what's your latest project?
1: To beat plastic pollution.
0: And what would you like to be remembered for, Giselle?
1: Someone who had a positive impact in the world.
0: And why does that matter to you?
1: Because, you know, it matters to me to leave something positive behind.
0: Mm-hmm. Okay, now, to end this interview, I was wondering if you could take this guitar that I see right next to you.
1: Sure.
0: And sing me a song as I see my way out.
1: All right, so All right. Let's see this.
0: Let's do it, Giselle.

0: Oh my God, the real
1: Liza,
0: one?
1: Liza Koshy.
0: It is the real one.
2: Here we are in person where you've done your massively successful parodies of this format.
0: Stop flirting, please.
2: Now it's time to do a real one.
0: Oh God, no pressure. Let's do it.
2: So, how does this feel?
0: Oh my God, a little sweaty, but very exciting.
2: How long have you been a video maker for?
0: A video maker? I like that title. I've been a video maker for about 4 years now. I'm getting old.
2: How many videos have you made?
0: Way too many. Way more than I can count.
2: How does it feel having more subscribers than there are people in the country of Belgium?
0: Are you serious? Wow, Belgium has great chocolate. What an honor.
3: Can I give you a present?
0: Oh my God, you shouldn't have, but you didn't. Thank you.
2: It's okay. Can you describe your channel in 3 words?
0: Three words. Introvert gone wild.
2: Can you describe yourself in 3 words?
0: Little brown girl.
2: How would your friends describe you in 3 words?
0: Small, tinted female.
2: How about Vogue in 3 words?
0: Ooh, has good taste in people that they interview. Oh my God, speaking of taste, this is the tastiest present I've ever received. Good-looking man, Jetpack Skinski. You know me too well.
2: And what do we have over here on your wall?
0: Well, I have to add it to my shrine of Jet. I'm very religious.
2: Can you tell us, who is Jet Patsinski?
0: One of the many voices in my head. He's one of the characters I created.
2: What's the biggest inspiration you have in creating him?
0: I'm very good-looking, as man.
2: Can you do an impression of Jet Patsinski?
0: Jet.
2: Was that it?
0: Jet.
2: So, over here we have a photo of Helga, and she also did a parody of 73 Questions?
0: Oh, yes, my other split personality. She did 73 Questions. Now it's my turn to do the real one.
2: Okay, so how are you doing these days?
0: Just doing one day at a time.
2: What's your story?
0: Instagram or Snapchat?
2: What's the best part about your job?
0: Well, I can't get fired.
2: Can you describe what you consider to be your job?
0: Making content to make people feel content.
2: What's most important to you?
0: Mental health, my own and of others.
2: What's something that you want people to talk about?
0: Their stories, and use their voices to be heard in their platforms, no matter how big or how small.
2: Is Liza short for anything?
0: For life. I'm 5 feet tall. But it's also short for Elizabeth. My real name's Elizabeth.
2: I knew it.
0: Oh, I made cookies for you.
2: Why did you make cookies for me?
0: Because I'm trying to suck up to Vogue.
2: Oh.
0: Check it out.
2: So, do you have any tips for starting a YouTube channel?
0: Make an account, start uploading videos, and then be yourself. It's very cliche, but nobody else can do it. They suck at it.
2: So what are you shooting this week for your channel?
0: No idea, actually. I was actually writing ideas in my office. You want to come up there and help me? I'll steal your content. Let's do it.
2: Okay. What's your weirdest habit?
0: Chewing gum all the time.
2: What's your biggest phobia?
0: Having bad breath, which is why I chew gum all the time.
2: Favorite hobby?
0: Photography. Follow me on Instagram. Plug.
2: Which famous person do you admire?
0: Jessica Alba and her company Honest. Honestly, it's amazing.
2: Who's an inspiration to you growing up?
0: I'd have to say Jim Carrey and Raven Simone. That's So Raven was My Jam.
2: What was the last show you watched?
0: Last show that I watched was a Broadway show. Look at me being cultured. Dear Evan Hansen, Ben Platt is amazing.
2: What's your favorite film?
0: Anything with Jim Carrey. I love him. Did I mention that?
2: What's your biggest fear?
0: Re-election. Check out my office. This is it.
2: So this is your setup.
0: Yeah.
2: I love it. All right. So can you film something for your channel right now?
0: Absolutely. Let's plug it. Guys, check it out. I'm doing the real 73 questions, not the off-brand knockoff version. Make sure to check it out. You can see it in the link in bio. Please subscribe.
2: That's so cool.
0: How was that?
2: What's something you wish YouTubers would stop saying?
0: Link in bio. Please subscribe.
2: Liza, where are you from?
0: Houston, Texas, baby. Just like Beyonce. But like the off-brand version of her.
2: What do you miss most about Houston?
0: The food. Barbecue, honey. But also my family. But also fajitas. Speaking of Houston, I have to show you a mural. Check it out.
2: Okay, what's on your mural?
0: On this wall is a big map from Houston to Hollywood.
2: So cool.
0: That's right. It's my career path. Very similar to Beyonce. We have a lot in common.
2: What brings you the most joy in life?
0: Oh, man, the joy of others.
2: How many languages do you speak?
0: Do.
2: You speak French?
0: No.
2: So it's just English?
0: Sí, y un poquito de español, con fluidez.
2: If you're a DJ, what would your name be?
0: DJ Booth.
2: When have you felt genuinely starstruck?
0: By President Barack Obama.
2: You interviewed President Obama?
0: Yeah, I did. How did that happen?
2: What is he like in person?
0: Even better looking.
2: Which YouTuber inspires you?
0: I would have to say the one I'm dating, David Dobrik.
2: What's something you could tell me about David?
0: Oh, he has great taste in women.
2: Do you have any siblings?
0: 2 of them. My mom made me 2 sisters, but I'm the youngest.
2: What's the best part about being the youngest?
0: Ooh. I would have to say the hand-me-downs.
2: Yeah?
0: Oh, and I like to think that my parents kept trying until they had the best one.
2: This is a really, really cool apartment. What's up with those plants?
0: Ooh, I am a gardener. I have a big green thumb, and I can take care of these plants really easily because they're all fake.
2: Nice. How do you start your day every morning?
0: Every morning I start off with an alarm, unfortunately.
2: What's your favorite letter in the alphabet?
0: Favorite letter? B, because you can be anything.
2: What's your biggest pet peeve?
0: Biggest pet peeve? Humble brags. Shut up.
2: What's your biggest achievement to date?
0: Biggest achievement? This. Definitely this.
2: What's the best song of all time?
0: Ooh, right now it has to be J Balvin, Mi Gente. Such a good song.
2: What's the best dance move of all time?
0: Oh, this is the dance move I do to that song. A little bit of this.
2: What are you doing?
0: It's like twerking, but for your shoulders.
2: How many kids do you want?
0: To watch this video, as many as we can, guys. Come on.
2: What's the best thing you've ever worn?
0: Ooh, best thing I've ever worn. Something, I wore a dress to the VMAs. It was an amazing dress by Sergio Hudson. Plug.
2: What's your biggest splurge?
0: Biggest splurge only on food, always food.
2: Who's the most stylish person alive?
0: Ooh, Jetpack Skinski. Look at that good-looking wall. But also Anna Winter.
2: Oh, nice one.
0: Suck up.
2: Is there a message that you'd like to pass on?
0: Oh, yeah, Anna, did you see the cookies?
2: All right, I gotta wrap this interview up. In a world without YouTube, what would you imagine yourself doing with your life?
0: Ooh, I would probably be in school. Guys, stay in school, otherwise this happens.
2: Who's your favorite rapper?
0: It's a tie between Chance the Rapper and Candy Rappers.
2: If you could change one law, what would it be?
0: What's the law that allows you to become a president?
2: What three things are most important to you in a person?
0: Ooh, humble, integrity, honesty, and humor.
2: Was that three?
0: That was four.
2: Okay. What would you give 5 stars in this world?
0: You, for doing this entire interview without any editing cuts.
2: So nice. Can I ask you one more question?
0: Oh, man. Can I actually ask you to ask me something?
2: Unconventional, but sure.
0: Okay. Okay. Can I show you a magic trick?
2: Can you show me a magic trick?
0: Yes. Okay, here we go. Ready?
2: Uh-huh.
0: Alakabooty!
2: Whoa!
0: Pretty impressive, right? Been working on it.
2: All right. That's incredible. And this is an incredible Real 73 Question interview. That's it.
0: We did it.
2: We did it.
0: Link in bio.
2: All right.
0: Please subscribe.
2: Bye, Eliza. Take care. See you.
0: Bye.

0: not be ringing your doorbell right now, but here I am doing the first ever remote 73 questions via video call.
1: With me!
0: With you. It's a miracle of technology. I've also never interviewed a world-renowned relationship therapist before, and given the situation of things, I thought this could be appropriate.
1: You're gonna get a private session, is that what it is?
0: Yeah. Yep, a totally private session for me, plus everyone else watching. So, the first thing I'd like to ask is, am I finding you safe and well right now?
1: Yes, very much so. Thanks a lot.
0: That's great. And what's the biggest ray of hope for you at the moment?
1: That I'll be able to touch my children again. I'm kind of touch hungry.
0: Are you still seeing your patients at all?
1: More than ever. Yes, I am working very hard and seeing a lot of patients at this moment.
0: Would you say there's a central or recurring theme that's coming from pretty much all of your clients right now?
1: I think that, you know, one theme is that people either feel that they are on top of each other 24/7, way too much together, craving space, and others who are longing for connection because there is too much space between them and their loved ones, or they don't have one close to them at this moment. So that's probably the main tension I get.
0: Now, you became well known for your TED Talks on long-term relationships and intimacy. And I checked recently, they have like 30 million views, which is so crazy. But how has your life changed the most since being in the public eye?
1: Well, I get to talk to you and go from my office to Vogue. That's a change, you know?
0: Well, this is definitely a big deal for me, that's for sure. But what would you say is the biggest personal challenge that you find yourself going through?
1: At this moment, I would say the challenge for me is how do I go back and forth between my fears and my hopefulness?
0: What's the most frequent question that pretty much every single person is asking you right now?
1: How to find a way to maintain the space between two people so that desire can continue to thrive.
0: And are you making any particularly important observations about relationships in this moment?
1: I think that people are finding that, here's the thing, every couple is going to either see the cracks in their relationship or every family, or they are going to see the light that shines through the cracks.
0: Okay, now there's going to be plenty more advice questions later. Don't you worry, it's coming. But tell me, Esther, what's the first thing that you did this morning?
1: I had my cup of coffee.
0: And what is one daily ritual that you recommend for everyone to try?
1: I think at this moment, we wake up, we put our feet on the floor, we keep them grounded, we open our chest, and we breathe deep, and we expand, and we experience the spaciousness and the life inside of us.
0: And what were you doing the very second that I called?
1: I was working.
0: You're always working. I would imagine you're always working. Is that right?
1: Not always, but a lot at this moment, yes. It helps me.
0: And is that where you get your work done? Right there?
1: In the kitchen, at this table, same spot, 2 months.
0: Show me that kitchen. Let's see that kitchen.
1: Of my kitchen?
0: Give me a little tour. Yeah.
1: Voila. Here we go. Oh,
0: that's nice. That's nice. And what's a typical meal that you're preparing in that kitchen?
1: Way too many vegetables with olive oil and garlic. I can't take it anymore.
0: And who is a historical person that you would resurrect to enjoy a meal in that kitchen?
1: Oh, the perfect person for these days is Albert Camus, who wrote The Plague.
0: Oh, that's a good answer. And Esther, what's your favorite museum?
1: Insel Hombroy in Germany.
0: What is your favorite film?
1: There is no such a thing. I have many movies that I adore.
0: You're such a connoisseur, you don't have a favorite film. Look at that. And who is your favorite musical artist?
1: Oh, I think I grew up really with Johann Sebastian Bach.
0: Ah, good choice. Now, Esther, how would you describe you?
1: Intense.
0: I read somewhere that you're referred to as the patron saint of relationships, which is quite the name. Would you say that you're a believer of this title?
1: I mean, dear, we should never take oneself so seriously. No.
0: Okay, well, thanks for setting that record straight. But do you think that there's any misconception that you'd like to clear up about you or what you do as a profession?
1: Being a therapist is a very lonely profession, and every therapist gets to experience some of the same things as the people that they work with. We are no different.
0: Yeah. And what do you think is the biggest way that relationships will be forever changed because of this massive crisis that we're going through?
1: I think that the inability to touch, to come close to people, is going to fundamentally alter you know, in the fact that we have to walk with masks, we can't see faces, we can't really make the connections that we are used to make. We're going to have to learn a new language.
0: Mm-hmm. And that may be easy or difficult for people, depending. But in what ways do you think this pandemic has shifted your own personal priorities or your own personal perspective?
1: I used to make plans for 1 or 2 years in advance. That is no longer the case.
0: No way. No one needs their calendars right now. Definitely know what that feels like. But what's the first thing that you want to do when you can make plans once this is over?
1: I'm going to go home in New York City, and I hope to get on a plane very soon.
0: I feel you on that one, Esther. So I did something weird recently. I started reading War and Peace. Apparently, that's a thing right now. But what do you recommend I do when I finish that book? What should I read?
1: Look, I'm reading currently Elif Shafak, 10 minutes, 38 seconds in a strange new world. Mm. But I'm also reading another book that's actually really, I think, very interesting for the moment, because it's about 1,000 adventures, big and small. It's called The Bucket List.
0: Okay.
1: I never would read such a book. But really, since I can't go anywhere, I'm like just dreaming away.
0: Never has imagination been more important than right at this moment. So, tell me, Freud or Jung?
1: Jung.
0: Seinfeld or Friends?
1: I've never watched either.
0: You gotta be kidding me. You haven't seen that?
1: I'm not from here, sorry.
0: All right, I'll give you a pass. What is your opinion on horoscopes?
1: When a horoscope reading is well done, it is inspiring. It's clever.
0: Huh, so you're a fan of horoscopes?
1: I love intuitive readings. Coffee mug, tea leaves, horoscopes, give it to me.
0: Okay. Now, Esther, what you say to people at this moment depends on their situation. And so many people watching this interview are going through their own unique thing, obviously. But if I list a bunch of scenarios, are you okay to react to them and maybe offer some thoughts?
1: Let's go.
0: Okay, let's go.
1: Yeah.
0: So what would you say to a person who is living alone with their daughter and their son-in-law?
1: Keep your precious observations to yourself and try not to get involved in the other couple's dynamics.
0: And what would you say to a couple living together who are in the midst of a divorce?
1: You've got a task to accomplish, which means to deal with the confinement together. How you currently are feeling about each other is no longer a priority.
0: And what would you say to parents who are at home having to homeschool while work at the same time?
1: I admire you. I'm so glad I'm on a different stage. It's tough.
0: What would you say to a long-distance couple having no idea when they're going to see each other again?
1: Use your imagination. People, use your imagination to maintain all the connections. The most beautiful love poems have been written by people who never knew when they would meet again.
0: And what would you say to a person who lives in an environment where there's domestic violence?
1: As best you can, identify the resources that are local to you and that you can reach out. Have code words so that people can know when you are in serious danger.
0: What would you say to that person who is completely alone right now?
1: Try to find 2 people, even from your past, from your history, that you don't know well from work, that you can reach out to on a daily basis. And if you don't have those, make sure to look in their next door neighbors and see who needs any help. Mm. If you can help somebody, you will be useful, you will have purpose, and you won't be nearly as alone.
0: What would you say to a person who has a secret and torrid love affair with their food delivery person?
1: You're going to have to use your imagination, dear.
0: I'm asking for a friend. How would you describe your scenario, Esther?
1: My own scenario?
0: Yeah.
1: I am here. I've never spent that much time with my husband in my entire 30-something years together. It's been a treat, actually.
0: That's great. That's Jack, right?
1: That's Jack, indeed, yes.
0: Where is Jack? Jack, make a cameo in this interview.
1: Jack!
0: Jack!
1: He's a little bit more shy than me, Jack.
0: Oh, he's shy. You know? We can still get him to participate, right?
1: Can you, whoa.
0: Jack's behind the camera. Jack's hiding behind the camera.
1: Jack, actually, you know, he paints, you know, and when he needs his space, he closes his door and he goes into his own creative mind. And that's how we manage to have space between the two of us, because we're in a tiny place right now.
0: Well, whatever works for you guys, right? Let's take a look at some of these paintings.
2: Sure.
0: But what was the last thing that made the two of you guys laugh?
1: How much and how fast I fill up garbage cans and then refuse to empty them. Very prosaic.
0: Hey, as long as that makes you guys laugh together. Now, Jack, there you are. How long have you been painting for?
2: Oh, my whole life.
0: And Esther, what's your favorite painting that Jack's made?
1: I mean, I'm not having favorite ones here, but I'm going to look at a couple of the more recent ones, you know?
0: Okay, let's take a look. Let's get in there,
1: because,
0: Jack.
1: Because here we are actually building a studio, and so it's very small paintings on paper right now, and I know he's waiting to burst out on big canvas.
0: All right, Jack, get down a little bit on there. Bring that in. Let's take a look at your paintings
1: I like this one, actually, quite a bit.
0: That too. That's nice. Now, Jack is a psychologist and a trauma expert. Are you guys constantly in each other's heads? How does it work?
1: It works like this. He deals with pain and I deal with pleasure. And on occasion, we meet.
0: Well, I guess that means you have a successful formula if you can celebrate your 35th anniversary together. Congratulations.
1: Thank you.
0: Jack, you just tilt the camera down just a little bit. Thanks. Now, what do you think is better for you guys now than, say, a decade ago?
1: Oh, we have basically stopped trying to change each other.
0: You stopped trying.
1: That'll go a long way.
0: Oh, now it's a shame that you guys are separated from your sons right now. What do you miss most about being around your sons?
1: Holding them, probably.
0: Yeah. Now, Jack, this is your opportunity to ask your wife a question. Go for it.
2: How's it been being out in the country, Esther?
1: The transformation will be complete when I learn to garden. This is what's going to happen. I mean, I'm the total urban person, and here I'm going to be, you know, cultivating my little garden, my vegetable garden.
0: Well, I would imagine now is a good time to get a green thumb.
1: You know, Voltaire used to say, everybody needs to be able to cultivate their own garden. Il faut pouvoir cultiver son jardin. This is what's going to happen.
0: Okay, make it happen. God. Let's keep going. Let's go in the other room. All right, what's teaching you right now, Esther?
1: What's teaching me right now is I listen intensely to what people are telling me, to the dramas of other people's lives, and I discuss it with a lot of colleagues. I mean, I make sure that, you know, I'm supported by my own tribe.
0: What's confusing you at the moment?
1: What's confusing me? The fact that I have Trump and Fauci saying completely different things to each other.
0: What is inspiring you right now?
1: I'm inspired when I think that there is such creativity going on and that there will be life after destruction, as it has always been.
0: Mm. Now, you grew up in Antwerp, Belgium. Mm-hmm. What do you miss most about there?
1: French fries, because they're not French.
0: Now, in Antwerp, you call them pommes frites, right?
1: Des pommes frites, exactement.
0: I promise that I'm going to stop speaking French right now. But you often speak about being the daughter of Holocaust survivors. In what ways has their experience informed your entire worldview?
1: I think that this distinction between the difference about not being dead versus being alive and about how one maintains that erotic connection has been a most important lesson from them.
0: Would you say that parents are the most influential people in our lives?
1: Yeah, definitely. They're among them.
0: Okay, we're going to switch gears. This is a big switching gears because I need to know. Kittens or puppies?
1: Puppies.
0: Heels or flats?
1: Heels.
0: What are you binge watching these days?
1: I just watched Unorthodox.
0: Oh, that's a good one. Unorthodox is a good
1: one. And I'm going to be watching Normal People.
0: There's a lot of content to get through these days. But what do you consider to be the number one most important mental health practice right now?
1: At this moment, mutual support, mass mutual reliance, people reaching out to each other.
0: Has a new world that we're in changed any aspect of the conventional wisdom that goes into your field?
1: Well, you know, we used to look at digital devices and think that they were keeping people apart. Mm. At this moment, they are actually bringing people together.
0: No, they really are.
1: And I would say that one of the other most important changes in relationships is the experience of people not being able to accompany their loved ones in their final hours.
0: Yeah. And what do you think is better equipped to cope? Is it the people who've experienced trauma or it's those people who haven't experienced trauma? What would you say?
1: Could be both. Some people have experienced trauma earlier on and they are well prepared for a world that is in chaos and disorder. And for other people, they have been too challenged and they cannot actually resist and cope in this moment. Mm. Both end.
0: Okay, now for people who equate self-care with self-indulgence, what do you say to those people?
1: Mistake. There's two words, there's a reason for it. Self-care is the ability to be able to basically cultivate your own awareness, your own needs, and your ability to see yourself as a flawed individual and still hold yourself in high regard. And you alternate that with your attention to others. It's I and thou, me and you, that make us.
0: Like so many people I talk to, I feel this pressure to do something with this experience, to transform it into something. What do you think is the best way for us to make, quote-unquote, use of this dramatic event?
1: Look, I do think that there is a moment now where people are sharpening their priorities, but I also think that it's important to not always have this tyranny of having to look at the silver lining, of learning something, of promoting growth through it. You know, there is a possibility of being able to just complain in this moment, a good old kvetch that just says, this is really tough. This is not the world that we ever imagined we would live in without constantly thinking that there is growth and positivity to be drawn from it. That's my point of view today.
0: That's super insightful. Now, Esther, you and I may be on a video call, but I can still see the fact that you're wearing some pretty awesome jewelry.
1: Yeah.
0: That you have. Yeah. That's on your hand, too. Yeah. That's really, really great.
1: These bracelets.
0: Ah, interesting. And what is the significance or the story behind this bracelet?
1: I met a woman. Her name is Yafit. 23 years ago, the day I came out of the hospital with my baby on the street. And we started talking, and I've been wearing her jewelry ever since. It's called Goldish. She's in New York City. And I just love the thought that I have this thing that accompanies me on my hand. And it's become a type of a talisman for me.
0: Do you think that there's a connection between things like daily routines or the clothes that people wear?
1: Oh, yeah, absolutely.
0: That contribute to a general sense of positivity
1: for us. Yeah, we need to maintain routine, rituals, and boundaries so that we can keep a sense of structure, a sense of predictability, and a sense of hope.
0: Now, Esther, you are not just known for having a distinguished career or completing an amazing amount of research. You also have some interesting trivia about you. I found out that you went to America and you hitchhiked across the entire country.
1: For 2 months.
0: Ha! Why? What is the craziest thing that happened on that trip?
1: Man, I saw this country like I will never see it again because I just followed the kindness of strangers of all walks of life you can imagine. You know, it's a long time ago, and I just loved every minute of it. I remember it in details.
0: And I also find it very interesting that you speak 9 languages. Is that right?
1: It is.
0: What would people say is the most surprising language that you speak?
1: Yiddish.
0: Yiddish?
1: Yiddish. Have you ever heard of Yiddish?
0: Of course I've heard of Yiddish. Yes, I mean, yo.
1: Yes.
0: Yo. Yeah, that's all I know is just yo. That's the only word I know how to
1: yo,
0: say.
1: Yo, yo.
0: Yo. Now, I don't need to broadcast the fact that you have 2 amazing podcasts and a New York Times bestseller. I think I just broadcasted it right there anyway. But what is the most important meaning that people derive from the work that you do?
1: I think that, you know, my motto is that the quality of your relationships will determine the quality of your life. And for that, you need a vocabulary to be able to access the difficult conversations with the people of your life. And my work is about helping people do that. And the podcast allows you to listen in on other people's conversations in Where Should We Begin, but then see yourself reflected in the mirror and then have the vocabulary to be able to have those difficult, courageous conversations that we all desperately want to have.
0: So Esther, what is the next New York Times best-selling book that you're currently working on?
1: I'm not working on a book. I'm working on a documentary exploring the realm of sexuality.
0: Well, I'm excited to watch that when it's ready. But Esther, this is a shame. We've arrived at question number 73. I just want you to know, though, that you're not going to escape me asking for a little personal advice in my own current situation.
1: I told you at the beginning.
0: You knew this was coming from the beginning. Yes,
1: I knew. I'm waiting.
0: I'm not even going to say it's for a friend. This is clearly
1: I know
0: advice.
1: Somebody.
0: Okay, here we go. So what do you suggest I do if I'm living at home with my parents and they're subjecting me to going through bins of my childhood memorabilia in their basement in a perpetual memory lane that evokes a scene out of Groundhog Day?
1: Hey, listen, I think that many people are in a state of regression at this moment. You know, people forgot that there's been 10 years between the last time that they lived at home. But I also think that what would be a unique opportunity is for you to ask them, what are the moments that stand out for them as parents when they raised you, and the challenges and the celebrations and the glories and the pains, because the day they're not there, and if one day you have your own kids, you're going to really want to remember not just what it was like to be a child, but what it was like to be your own parent.
0: Now that is some personal advice right there. Thank you so much, Esther.
1: Say hello from me to them.
0: Oh, I will. And I want to thank you for doing this. It's incredible that we're able to have you and the subject material be a part of 73 Questions. And we did it. It's our first remote 73 Questions. Awesome
1: job. It's an honor. Thanks a lot.
0: It's an honor for me, too.

0: Iggy.
1: Hey.
0: Hey, thanks so much for having me by.
1: No problem.
0: I hope now is a good time for an overwhelming 73-question interview.
1: I'm free, it is.
0: All right, what's the first thing you thought of this morning?
1: That I was starving.
0: What's your favorite animal?
1: Dogs.
0: What's your favorite animal that does not exist?
1: I love unicorns.
0: What's your favorite lyric?
1: I don't have one.
0: Where do you write down your lyrics?
1: Always on my iPhone.
0: What's the most badass thing about Australia?
1: Sharks.
0: What's the most Australian thing you can possibly say?
1: It is the sports chant, Aussie, Aussie, Aussie, oi, oi, oi.
0: What's the most American thing ever?
1: McDonald's.
0: What's the best part of living in LA?
1: I think the fabulous weather.
0: Well, that's a beautiful view of LA.
1: It is, isn't it?
0: What's the most beautiful thing in the world?
1: I think just being happy with your life.
0: Other than one of your music videos, what's the best music video in the world?
1: The best music video in the world is Bombs Over Baghdad.
0: What's your favorite exercise?
1: My favorite exercise, I love to play team sports, any kind of team sport.
0: Favorite food?
1: Tacos.
0: Favorite color?
1: Purple.
0: Favorite curse word?
1: F**k.
0: Please tell me what's more fancy, Gucci or Prada?
1: Prada at the moment.
0: LA or Tokyo?
1: I've never been to Tokyo.
0: Diamonds or pearls?
1: Diamonds.
0: Kittens or puppies?
1: Puppies.
0: Rotisserie chicken or macaroni and cheese?
1: Chicken before anything.
0: Iggy, if you weren't a performer, what would you do instead?
1: I would love to just create anything else of my own, a business or a company or brand.
0: If you had one superpower, what would it be?
1: Probably to be invisible.
0: If you could assemble a hip-hop festival, who would headline?
1: Missy Elliott, I love her.
0: If you could meet Tupac, what would you ask him?
1: I'd ask him exactly in every detail what happened the night that he passed away.
0: Interesting.
2: Hey, Iggy.
1: Yep.
2: What's the greatest interview question you've ever been asked?
1: The greatest, I think, was to tell them what the most stupid interview question I've ever been asked was. Mm.
2: They're ready for you in the studio.
1: All right, cool.
0: Iggy, what's the stupidest interview question you've ever been asked?
1: What it's like to be a female in hip-hop.
0: What's the most important website?
1: Twitter.
0: What's the best hashtag?
1: I love the hashtag bulldogs on Instagram.
0: Who's the last person you tweeted?
1: I don't remember.
0: What's a song you wish you had written?
1: I wish that I had written Aquemini.
0: All right, so my friend has an important question here.
1: All right.
3: Hey, Iggy, I'm heading to the airport for my honeymoon. What country should I go to?
1: I think he should go to Tahiti. You can't go wrong with that. It's very romantic.
0: Very nice. If you could sing a duet with someone, living or dead, who would it be?
1: It would have to be Dolly Parton. She's larger than life. I love her.
0: Who'd you like to collaborate with?
1: I'd love to collaborate with Andre 3000.
0: What celebrity were you shocked to find out was a fan of you?
1: The most shocking fan I have is Jessica Alba.
0: What would you bring on a one-way trip to Mars?
1: A one-way trip to Mars, maybe a handheld Nintendo, something to keep me busy.
0: All right, so where'd you get this thing over here?
1: I got it from Beverly Hills. Where else?
0: Obviously, Beverly Hills.
1: Obviously.
0: What's your favorite song of all time?
1: My favorite song of all time is Tupac, Baby Don't Cry. It made me fall in love with rap music.
0: Oh, nice dogs over there.
1: I know, they're mine, little bad dogs.
0: What's your craziest fan moment?
1: My craziest fan moment? Just anytime someone cries about meeting me, I think that's particularly insane.
0: What's one skill you wish you had?
1: I wish that I could sing like Mariah Carey. That would be amazing.
0: Oh, how adorable is that dog?
1: I know,
0: right there?
1: There she is.
0: Any pre-performance rituals?
1: I don't have many rituals, none for getting ready.
0: Any post-performance rituals?
1: Maybe just taking off my makeup.
0: What's your songwriting process like?
1: I definitely ask for a lot of people's opinions on what I've written.
0: What's the best first date idea?
1: Best first date, I think, just something wacky and spontaneous.
0: When would you fall for Nick, aka Swaggy P?
1: Well, what made me fall for Nick is that he's completely wacky and spontaneous and insane.
4: All right, here's a little clip from our last session.
1: All right, cool.
0: All right, so what do you think of this?
1: I'm not so sure at the moment.
0: Can you record the following five answers into that microphone?
1: Okay.
0: What's one legendary person you'd love to have tea with?
5: I would love to meet Keith Richards.
0: What was the last movie you saw?
5: I saw American Sniper.
0: What TV show would you make a cameo on?
5: Game of Thrones, for sure.
0: Favorite movie of all time?
5: Favorite movie of all time. Anything by Quentin Tarantino.
0: What's the coolest thing on your concert rider?
5: It's very lame and boring. Vanilla candles.
0: Vanilla candles. What's the most tired word or phrase in hip-hop?
1: I'm very sick of hearing on fleek.
0: What's one album people would be surprised to know you own?
1: probably would be surprised to hear I own a Field Mob album.
0: Which musical artist has influenced you the most?
1: For female rappers, Missy Elliott all the way.
0: Best fashion trend of all time?
1: Best fashion trend of all time would be platform sneakers, because it's the most ridiculous fashion trend of all time.
0: If you could raid one woman's closet, who would it be?
1: Easily Gwen Stefani. I love her.
0: You could wear one item of clothing for the rest of your life, what would it be?
1: A pair of pants that make me look skinny.
0: Can you describe the perfect shoe?
1: The perfect shoe is just a sleek and simple high heel, something sexy, but if they could find a way to make it comfortable, I'd love that too.
0: All right, now, Iggy, follow me on this one. If your stage name was your favorite Disney character plus the name of your elementary school you went to, what would your stage name be?
1: My stage name would be Ariel Mullumbimby. Yeah.
0: All right, what's one word you would scream before doing a cannonball in this pool?
1: I think you have to scream cannonball. That's the rules.
0: That is the rules. Now, seriously, what's being famous like?
1: I think it's a total mess, but it's awesome.
0: What's dealing with the press like?
1: It's like talking to a serial killer that's extremely charismatic.
0: What's the craziest rumor you've heard of yourself?
1: That I used to be a man named Corey who had a sex change.
0: What is the biggest misconception about you?
1: I think people think that I think that I'm the shit, and I'm actually super critical of myself.
0: You know, when we did this with Reese Witherspoon, she said her hip-hop name would be Little Spoon. How do you feel about that?
1: I want to know how she came up with the name. It's very interesting.
0: What's been your favorite moment on stage?
1: When my dancer took a forward roll down a flight of stairs and got back up and kept dancing.
0: Worst moment on stage?
1: When I took a tumble down a flight of stairs and stayed down the flight of stairs.
0: Best advice you've ever received?
1: To be thankful for the people that help you get to where you're going.
0: Advice for any girl who wants to sing?
1: Seek a second opinion before you show your friends.
0: What's the bravest thing you've ever done?
1: Skydiving.
0: What do you want to say to yourself at age 30?
1: That I hope I've found a life out of being a rap star. It's important to have a home life.
0: If you were a Spice Girl, what would your spice be?
1: It would be Sassy Spice.
0: All right, last question, Iggy.
1: Okay.
0: Do you think I can take the car in that driveway for a spin?
1: The Ferrari?
0: So on fleek.
1: Okay. You can take it if you get it washed.
0: Okay, cool.
1: All right.
0: Got it.
1: It's
0: Let me
1: a
0: know
1: deal.
0: Where.
1: A very short journey.
0: And it's done.
1: All right, here
0: All right,
1: you go.
0: Awesome. Thanks so much.
1: You're welcome. For more 73 questions, subscribe to the Vogue channel.

0: no shame.
1: This is the right studio, but I can't see. Greta Gerwig!
0: Hi!
1: I'm here for your 73 question interview.
0: Okay.
1: And the first question is, how did I end up on a studio lot?
0: Well, I find myself here at Sony a lot, doing marketing meetings and saying hi to people, and today I'm here for a screening.
1: When was the last time you actually shot on a soundstage?
0: I shot on a soundstage last in Massachusetts while I was making my movie Little Women.
1: Cool. And why did you decide to shoot on location for Little Women?
0: Well, for me, Little Women is a sacred text, and I wanted to treat the place where it was written as sacrosanct.
1: Yeah, no, totally. Well, I love the movie, and there have been so many different versions of Little Women over the years. What did you want to avoid in your retelling?
0: I wanted to avoid any hoop skirts or corsets, because I find both of those unappealing garments.
1: That completely adds up. And if you could speak to Louisa May Alcott today, what do you think you would ask her?
0: Well, I think I would say, what are those crossed out sections of your journal? What are in the crossed out sections? What happened? Because something did.
1: Well, I didn't read the crossed out sections, but I'm going to take your word for that.
0: I have to make the screening. Can we walk?
1: I'd love to walk. Now, I know it's tricky because this is something very close to you, but what would you say was your favorite scene to shoot from Little Women?
0: My favorite scene was definitely shooting the dancing with Saoirse and Timmy on the porch outside of the party,
1: yep.
0: Just because it was so joyful and wonderful. And it was actually three in the morning in the cold in Massachusetts.
1: I love Saoirse. And I'm going to get back to her later, but who was someone in history that you found to be really inspiring?
0: Someone is dead. Virginia Woolf. Virginia Woolf.
1: Virginia Woolf? Tell me more.
0: What I love about her, so many things I love her writing, but also she was included in the canon because she was just better than everyone.
1: Mm.
0: And I feel like they thought, oh, well, that lady, she's a lady, but she's really great.
1: Is there a story out there that you've longed to see a retelling of?
0: The Bible, but from the point of view of all the women.
1: Now, you've received immense praise for your writing, along with an Oscar nomination for Best Adapted Screenplay. Congratulations for that.
0: Thank you.
1: Can you describe your perfect setting and setup for writing?
0: My perfect setup for writing is a place with a bed, a single bed, a bed for just me, because I like to take naps a lot while I'm writing. It would have a slanted ceiling. It would be very small. It would be like a secret door situation, so no one would know what I was in there. It'd be lots of space where I can put stuff up on the wall, lots of books, but cozy and secret.
1: I wasn't expecting that to be so elaborate.
0: Yes. But I have it planned in a notebook.
1: Writing original or adaptive, which do you prefer?
0: Well, original, but I treat it all like it's original, even if I'm adapting something.
1: Now, let me in on a secret. Are you trying to get Saoirse and Timothy to date?
0: Wait, who wouldn't want them to date? They're so good looking.
1: True. Would you direct another period piece?
0: Yes.
1: And what borough would Joe March live in today?
0: Manhattan.
1: What was your first apartment in New York like?
0: My generator just went on.
1: The one take interview.
0: I lived in the dorms up at Barnard College, Columbia, and then I was on 113th Street in a studio apartment a friend.
1: Oh, and what's your favorite thing to do in New York City on a rare day off?
0: Walking, just tons of walking from my apartment all the way to the Met, walk around the Met, walk back.
1: And what about Los Angeles?
0: I go to a place where I can walk.
1: You've been living in New York for a while now. How do you know when a home is a home?
0: A home is a home when you have books you've actually read in it.
1: What's a reference only people from Sacramento would understand?
0: The Fabulous 40s. No one knows what that is outside of Sacramento.
1: What did 6-year-old Greta think she would be when she grew up?
0: A nun, because I liked the outfits.
1: What's the role you never got to play but always dreamed of? Come on.
0: Hamlet! I mean, I still can.
1: I'm not going to do a to-be or not-to-be reference there. But anyway, you dance a bunch in your films. Do you mind showing me your favorite move that you've ever done on camera? in any movie.
0: Yeah, but I can't really do it in heels. I mean, it was sort of like, you know, like that, like, oh, new age dance, like that kind of a, do you know what I'm talking about?
1: Yes, I do.
0: That thing, can you dance too?
1: No, I can't. All right, you got me. I'm doing
0: okay.
1: It. Let's keep walking. Now, in your career, what's something you initially thought was negative but eventually turned out to be a positive?
0: Well, I was meant to do a sitcom called How I Met Your Dad, and it didn't work. Nobody wanted it, so that seemed bad, but now it's okay. But who knows? It could have been great, and I would have had a better alternate life.
1: What's one movie you've watched over 1,000 times?
0: Singing in the Rain.
1: Why did you watch that 1,000 times?
0: Because it's the most joyful thing I've ever really seen on camera.
1: In three words, what's the vibe you try to achieve on a Greta set?
0: Communal, spontaneous, concentrated humor.
1: That's so you. What's the best piece of advice you received as you are starting on a film?
0: You only get to know what you're not doing once, so don't miss it.
1: Wise words.
0: Do you want to steal this golf cart?
1: They let you drive golf carts around
0: here? All right.
1: Okay, you only get to know what you're not doing once, so you don't miss it. Do you still believe in that advice?
0: Definitely. Luckily you get to not know what you're doing on any new film you're doing, so you can be a beginner forever. But yeah, once you do the first one, that's it. Do you want to get in?
1: You're so hospitable. Absolutely. What book most positively shaped your idea of romance?
0: I don't know about positively, but it definitely was shaped by Jane Austen, because she's Jane Austen, and it was what made me think that every guy who was a jerk was actually a super nice guy who wanted to marry me.
1: Very insightful. What book most positively shaped your idea of the world?
0: Positively shaped my idea of the world.
1: Positively shaped.
0: Oh my gosh. I think, I don't know if this counts as positive, but Joan Didion's writing made me think that perhaps the life I was living was worth writing about.
1: Now, why is maintaining your fashion style so important now you're a director?
0: To communicate all of my power.
1: And you have a lot of power.
0: I have so much power, and you can tell by the breadth of my shoulders.
1: I can see. Who's your fashion icon?
0: My friend Sarah's sister, Leah.
1: And what's your favorite piece of vintage clothing in your wardrobe?
0: I have a pair of Converse sneakers that are Converse before it was bought by Nike, and they're the Jack Purcells, and they changed the way they looked. They tried to lie to me and say that they didn't change them, but they did.
1: Oof. Jumpsuit or pantsuit?
0: Jumpsuit.
1: Floral or plaid?
0: Plaid.
1: Motorcycle jacket or blazer?
0: Blazer.
1: What's the first thing you notice about someone's outfit? Like mine?
0: The shoes.
1: Oh, interesting. What is the sexiest thing a man can wear?
0: Just a tiny hat.
1: That's not true.
0: Just imagine it. Wouldn't you be intrigued? Sexually?
1: Maybe. Just a little bit. What's the sexiest thing a woman can wear?
0: I don't know. For my money, an oversized shirt.

0: with anyone in history, who would it be?
1: Gene Kelly.
0: Oh, good dancer.
2: Hi, Greta.
3: Hi, how
0: Gene
3: are
0: Kelly,
3: you?
0: Gene Kelly, that is a good one. What would you dance with him? What do you imagine, what song do you imagine dancing with him?
1: We would dance to Moon Age Daydream, but tap.
0: Nice. So, you're doing a lot of interviews these days. What question are you hoping to get asked more?
1: I hope to get asked more, I mean, it would have to, like, also correspond with my life. I would hope somebody asked me, what does it feel like to win so many Oscars?
0: Hey, this may happen. This may likely be the case.
1: We're here.
0: Okay. What's your favorite look that you've ever worn on the red carpet?
1: Actually, Rev D'Arte, at the Oscars 2 years ago, it was a yellow dress. It was the color of California poppies, and I loved it.
0: That's beautiful. And what would you say is your favorite plot twist? Books or movies?
1: Favorite plot, it was at the end of Arrival when you realize the timelines are wrong.
0: And what film have you seen in the past 6 months that has left the biggest impact on you?
1: Pain and Glory.
0: Why Pain and Glory?
1: Because it was so vulnerable, both on the part of Pedro Almodovar and Antonio Banderas. I felt both of their beating hearts in it.
4: I feel those corazones.
1: Want to sit down?
0: Yeah. So Greta, you gotta let me in on a secret. I heard a rumor that you really do music supervise your own films.
1: I have music supervisors, but I am very tightly controlled about what the music is.
0: Okay. And what's one of your favorite lines from your films?
1: Before Meg gets married, Joe says, you will be bored of him in 2 years, but we will be interesting forever.
0: That's a good one. And what emotion is hardest to capture on camera, in your opinion?
1: Ambivalence. I think actors are very good at communicating intention, and sometimes if you don't know, that can be hard to come across.
0: That's interesting. Do you read your reviews?
1: I read them after. I read them long after. Because I like smart reviews and I like film criticism, but it's too painful to read them when it first comes out.
0: Yeah, it has to be tough.
1: Yes.
0: And when do you feel most comfortable?
1: When I'm directing.
0: Why?
1: Because I think the more chaotic and high pressure an environment is, the more relaxed and at ease I get. I find that I in a wonderful way become invisible, and I feel very good.
0: That's well said. And what have you observed in your first year of motherhood?
1: That babies are pattern-seeking machines. We come into this world looking for patterns. You think they're just unaware. They're not. They're always looking for what happened before and will it happen again.
0: And do you remember a time when you cried while directing?
1: Yes, I cry while directing almost every single day.
0: Now, talking about directing, we asked your 73 Questions alum, Saoirse Ronan, what draws her to a script, and she said, good pacing. Was that something you are thinking about when you're writing?
1: Yes, I always think, I don't know that I would call it pacing, but I do think about the rhythm of the words. That's a big deal for me as a writer, and I think maybe it's more particular to me than for other screenwriters, but the way that sounds almost musically is how I know a thing is done.
0: I also asked her what song, without question, makes her cry. And what song is that for you?
1: The musical Passing Strange. There's a whole section after his mother dies that I can't listen to without crying.
0: You said you love to capture moments when people truly are alone. And what draws you to that?
1: Well, in movies, being alone with a character is very special and it's very unique to cinema. And I think I'm always interested in who are we when we think no one is watching.
0: And you wrote Little Women and Lady Bird alone. How does that feel versus when you're collaborating with a partner?
1: Writing with a partner is more fun than writing alone because you can make each other laugh. Mm. Writing alone, it can give you a very deep sense of satisfaction and lonely victory.
0: I haven't thought about it like that. But who do you normally allow to read your scripts first? Who's that person with that privilege?
1: Noah Baumbach reads my scripts first.
0: Of course it's Noah.
1: I have to go to the screening. Can we walk?
0: Yeah, let's go. So, I was wondering, is procrastination ever an issue for you?
1: Yes, I'm such a terrible procrastinator. I mean, I'm a good procrastinator. I'm really good at it. I do it constantly.
0: And what do you do to kind of snap out of your procrastination?

0: It's all about fear. It's when the fear of not doing something gets bigger than the fear of doing it, and then I do it.
1: Hmm. And what's the time that you laughed the most on set?
0: When Bob Odenkirk was there. He's very funny, and he was making everyone laugh at the dinner table because I needed real laughter, and then I was crying with laughter, sitting in the monitor.
1: I was not expecting him at all when he showed up on camera.
0: I know, but wouldn't you be so happy if he was your dad and came home from the Civil War? You'd be like, Dad's home, it's Bob Odenkirk!
1: Greta, you find yourself in a cinematic crisis. Who's the first person that you call?
0: Noah probably first, but after that, Wes Anderson, who's good friends with Noah, but he always has good advice, and he always has a way of kind of making the obstacle the solution. He says, well, maybe that's not a problem. Maybe that's what you should base that whole section around.
1: Now, your work is really, really hard to describe, but what do you want people to feel when they watch your work?
0: I hope they say it makes them live more vividly when they leave the movie theater.
1: What word always makes you laugh?
0: Befuddled.
1: Oh, that's a good one. Greta, last question for you. Question number 73. What's next for you?
0: I'm going to be acting in Three Sisters by Chekhov in New York, and then I will be writing a picture about Barbie. A Barbie
1: Ooh,
0: picture.
1: That sounds good. Greta, good luck to you. Can't wait to see you.
0: Thank you.
1: Winning that Oscar.
0: Thank you.
1: You got it. Bye-bye.

0: Hey, Kendall Jenner.
1: Hi.
0: I came here to ask you 73 questions very, very quickly.
1: Let's do it. Come on in.
0: All right. So, here we are in the home you grew up in.
1: Yeah.
0: How often do you hang out here?
1: Not too often anymore.
0: What's your favorite memory in this home?
1: Sneaking out late.
0: What's your favorite holiday to celebrate in this home?
1: Christmas.
0: Okay. What is the most absurd nickname that someone has ever given you?
1: Killa, but I haven't been called that since high school.
0: What was your first job?
1: Dog walking.
0: What's something about you that you wish more people focused on?
1: My ass.
0: What scares you the most?
1: Losing someone.
0: What angers you the most?
1: Delayed flights.
0: What makes you laugh the most?
1: My friend Tyler.
0: What's your favorite curse word?
1: F***.
0: What is going on there?
1: Mom, what are you doing?
2: I'm doing a major renovation to your room. But what should I make it into?
1: A planetarium.
0: So, what is modeling really like?
1: A dream come true.
0: Where's one place you'd like to go and not be recognized?
1: The beach.
0: Okay, so this is your mother's closet. Wow, that is an abundance of shoes.
1: Yeah.
0: What's the precise number of shoes in that closet?
1: 73, but only sneakers.
0: That's a good number. Best fashion tip you learned from your mom?
1: Always to take care of my things.
0: What is your must-have beauty product?
1: Red lipstick.
0: What's the worst beauty trend you've ever tried?
1: Plucking my eyebrows too much.
0: What's the worst fashion trend of all time?
1: Wedge sneakers.
0: What's your morning beauty ritual?
1: Drinking tons of water and brushing my teeth.
0: What's your spirit animal?
1: Tupac Shakur.
3: Kendall, let's do a quick touch-up.
1: Hi, okay.
3: Do you have a secret beauty tip?
1: Drinking tons of water.
3: Do you have a secret hobby?
1: Photography.
0: Do you have a secret?
1: If I told you, it wouldn't be a secret anymore.
3: Okay, good to go.
0: What's the most expensive thing you've ever splurged on?
1: My vintage car.
0: What do you wear when nobody's watching?
1: Nothing.
0: What is your favorite thing you've ever worn?
1: Anything a little controversial.
0: Okay, here's an onslaught of sister questions.
1: Okay.
0: Who is your favorite sister right now?
1: Chloe.
0: Who's your favorite to pose with at this current moment?
1: All of them.
0: Who is the funniest sibling and why?
1: I think Kylie, because she's super sarcastic.
0: Who is the craziest sibling and why?
1: Drunk or sober.
0: Who is the neediest sibling and why?
1: None of us. We're all super independent women.
0: Which sister's closet would you love to raid?
1: Kim, always.
0: What's one thing only you know about Kim?
1: She can do almost anything with her toes.
0: What's it like being an aunt?
1: Great, because I can give them back.
0: If Kim has another kid, what should she call him or her?
1: South.
0: Can you name four other names that start with K?
1: Kat, Katie, Karen, Cassandra.
0: That works. Favorite movie of all time?
1: The Notebook.
0: What movies made you cry the hardest and laugh the hardest?
1: Cry the hardest, Marley and Me, and laugh the hardest, Bridesmaids.
0: Okay, you can only dance to one song for the rest of your life. What song is it?
1: Whitney Houston, I Want to Dance with Somebody, of course.
0: If you joined the Spice Girls, what would your name be?
1: Kitten Spice.
0: If your life was a song or movie, what would the title be?
1: It ain't as easy as it looks.
0: Okay. What is the craziest time you've ever had with Gigi?
1: One time we were in Cannes and pulled an all-nighter and ended up in Monaco.
0: What is your nickname for Gigi?
1: Ouija.
0: Using the fewest words possible, can you explain to me how you are related to Gigi?
1: So her stepdad is my half-brother's stepdad, ex-stepdad. Does that make sense?
0: Not at all.
1: Okay, sorry.
0: Do you read internet comments?
1: No.
0: What's the funniest thing you've ever read about yourself on the internet?
1: That I'm having Justin Bieber's spirit child.
0: What do you want to say to your fans?
1: I love you.
0: All right. What's the story behind this Instagram photo?
1: This is me getting ready for an event with my stylist and my seamstress in some sick boots.
0: What's the story behind this Instagram photo?
1: This is me and my sisters at my sister's baby shower having some sister time.
0: What's the story behind this Instagram photo?
1: This is my always mood.
0: Will you post a selfie of you and me on your Instagram?
1: No. Let's go to the pool.
0: Name one thing you cannot live without.
1: Pasta.
4: Kendall.
1: Hi.
4: I just had a baby. What should I do to celebrate?
1: Maybe go hang out with your wife.
0: What TV show would you kill to make a cameo in?
1: The Bachelorette.
0: Do you have a favorite episode of Keeping Up with the Kardashians?
1: Yeah, probably the one where I did prosthetics with my sisters.
0: Would you ever do a spinoff?
1: No, I like working with my family too much.
0: What are three things you look for in a man?
1: Confidence, good sense of humor, and great style.
0: Who did you have a crush on when you were younger?
1: Benny the Jet Rodriguez.
0: All right, what was your first memory?
1: Me running down the halls in my house in a little leopard coat.
0: Who would make you totally starstruck?
1: Angelina Jolie, of course.
0: All right, favorite place to visit that's not a home?
1: Palm Springs.
0: Do you have a hidden talent?
1: Yeah, I can make bird noises.
0: Prove it.
2: Kendall, get your ass in here.
0: What was the name of your first pet?
1: Harley. Yes, Mom. What's up?
4: Well, I finished your planetarium and wanted to know what's the most embarrassing thing that your mom's ever done.
1: Maybe this, all your magazines. Love you.
4: Love you.
0: If you had to choose another career, what would you do?
1: Probably working on a farm somewhere.
0: How would you describe yourself in three words?
1: I'm a weirdo, I'm motivated, and I'm jet lagged.
0: If you could have a superpower, what would it be?
1: Gosh, probably to be invisible whenever I want it to be.
0: What's the biggest surprise you've ever had?
1: Maybe when one of my sisters got pregnant, or when Kanye proposed to Kim.
0: What is the best piece of advice you've ever received?
1: Treat people the way you want to be treated.
0: What advice would you give your younger self?
1: Don't wear that.
0: What do you hope for by the time you're 30?
1: Happiness, love, and a family.
0: What are you doing immediately after this interview?
1: Going to the gym. This body doesn't do it itself.
0: All right, last question. Before I leave, can I film you with some crazy filters on your face?
1: Thought you'd never ask.
0: Okay, so here you are with some insane eyeballs. And let's see what else we have. Looks like you have a beard now.
1: Okay.
0: Do that bird thing again.
1: Sure.
0: Okay.
1: Okay, that's enough. I'm going now.

0: Thanks, man.
1: Hi. Come on in, it's freezing.
2: Yes, okay. Now, you know the deal, I'm gonna ask you 73 questions in a really quick amount of time.
1: I do, bring it on and give me your coat.
2: Oh, okay, there you go. Thank you. Okay, what's the best thing going on in life right now?
1: Lingerie, swim launch, and my book's coming out May 9th.
2: What is the first thing you think of when you wake up in the morning?
1: How many times can I press snooze?
2: What's the last thing you usually do before you go to bed?
1: I check Instagram.
2: What do you have going on for today?
1: This is New York Fashion Week. I'm getting ready for the coach show. It's a little crazy in here, but would you like a cup of tea?
2: Yes, that sounds delightful.
1: Okay.
2: So, what's your secret to surviving Fashion Week?
1: Oxygen facials and foot rubs.
2: And besides Fashion Week, what else is the best time in New York City?
1: Well, it's definitely fall time because you get to break out your leather and boots.
2: What specific thing do you miss the most about the Midwest?
1: Godfather's Pizza.
3: Congratulations, you are blowing up right now.
1: Thank you.
3: How many covers have you been on at this point? I lost track.
1: Joe, that's a good question, and I thought you'd have the answer by now.
2: I'm not perfect.
1: Yeah, we all are.
2: Okay, now that you've conquered modeling, what is next?
1: The Ashley Graham Show. Thank you, ladies and gentlemen.
3: And what is the most essential item that you're packing here?
1: Mofik phone can never die.
3: What's one product that you can't live without?
1: Rosewater.
3: Refreshing. What is one thing we would never, ever find in your bag?
1: Lint.
3: Is it true that you clean out your bag every single night?
1: You heard correctly.
3: Please sing the following answer in a genre of your choice. What's the craziest thing you've ever done?
1: If I told you, I'd have to kill you. Okay, tea time.
2: When you wake up in the morning, mm-hmm. What is for breakfast?
1: If it's a good day, it's 2 eggs, sunny side up, piece of toast, avocado, hash browns.
2: All right, you're lactose intolerant.
1: Mm-hmm.
2: Is there anything dairy that you ever crave but you cannot eat?
1: Mac and cheese every single day of my life.
2: What's your go-to cocktail?
1: It's vodka, water, lemon juice, and I prefer Tito's.
2: Can you make a toast?
1: Yes, I can. Here is to surviving Fashion Week.
2: I'll drink to
1: and
2: that.
1: And honestly, okay. Let's get out of here because we got a lot to do.
2: You're turning 30 this year. How are you celebrating?
1: I'm taking all my friends at Turks and Caicos.
3: What advice would you offer your 20-year-old self?
1: Girl, calm down. Patience is a virtue.
2: What's your biggest pet peeve?
1: Panty lines.
2: What's one moment from your past you wish you could relive again?
1: My 21st birthday. It was a blast.
2: What's your spirit animal?
1: Definitely a bird because I'm always flying.
3: Okay. Beauty questions while you're in front of the mirror.
1: All right.
3: What's one look you wish you could pull off but cannot?
1: Curvy girls can pull off any look. It's what we do.
3: Who is your fashion icon?
1: Kim K.
3: What is your favorite lipstick and scent?
1: Pillow Talk by Charlotte Tilbury and Chloe Anything.
3: Now your birthday is the day before Halloween.
1: Yes, it is.
3: What's the most amazing costume you've ever worn?
1: My mom and I dressed up as mad scientists once in sixth grade. It was pretty awesome.
2: Did you and your husband ever do couples costumes?
1: Yes, we both did Michael Jackson and Tatiana, the Way You Make Me Feel video. It was a lot of fun.
2: Well, speaking of husband, how did you guys meet?
1: Oh, we met at church.
3: What's the most incredible thing about marriage?
1: You get a cheerleader for every single day of your life.
2: Do you and your husband have nicknames for each other?
1: Yeah, he calls me butt. I don't think I have to explain myself.
2: Ashley, on a scale of 1 to 1,000, how neat are you?
1: I would say 583, but honestly, who's counting? I'm trying to get ready for New York Fashion Week, if you don't mind.
3: I don't mind in the slightest. With who and where was your first kiss?
1: It's a really long story. It was in kindergarten. He was really cute. I was feeling it. But look, it's a long story.
2: What's one thing every woman should have in her closet?
1: Oh, a bra. Duh. If your girls aren't high and lifted, what else is?
2: What's your go-to weekend look?
1: Slouchy pants, sleek bodysuit, and some really cool heels.
2: You've given a TED Talk. What's one TED Talk besides yours that everyone should be watching?
1: Lizzie Velasquez. It's definitely something you gotta check out.
2: Okay, if you were in a band, what would the band name be?
1: It would be called Ashley and the Holograms.
2: Neil Patrick Harris knew many, many lyrics to one of the songs from Hamilton.
1: Yes.
2: What song do you know many, many of the lyrics to?
1: I'm working 9 to 5. What a way to make a living.
3: Ashley Graham, I want you to imagine being a Bond girl. Where would you be from?
1: Russia.
3: What would your name be?
1: Thundra.
3: How would you kill me?
1: I kiss you to death.
2: It's terrifying and sensual at the same time.
1: Come on, you like it.
2: What's the best fashion advice you've ever received in your life?
1: Beauty comes in all shapes and sizes. Rock your confidence.
2: Who out of all the people in the world is your modeling icon?
1: Cindy Crawford.
2: What's the most difficult thing about walking in a runway show?
1: Keeping focus. Look, celebrities and editors are all in the audience. You cannot look at them. You have to stay focused. And look, I'm walking in Michael Kors tomorrow. I'm really excited. It's my biggest show ever. Will you judge my walk?
2: I'd love to.
1: Okay, here we go.
2: All right.
1: All right, cue the cheesy music.
2: Yeah.
1: Okay. How'd I do?
2: I give that a 10.
1: Thank you.
2: Even though they don't do that. Okay, so I have some Instagram photos for you.
1: All right.
2: What is going on in this photo right here?
1: Ooh, oh, right. Snaggletooth. Doesn't everybody have their kind of like moment like this? Come on.
2: What's going on in this photo right here?
1: My baby sister got married. It was in a park and I wore leather and fur because I wanted to.
2: Okay, and here's a random stock photo image I found. Can you do an impression of this stock photo?
1: Yeah, here, hold this.
2: Sure.
1: That's my life right now. Here we go.
2: Okay.
1: All right.
2: What's the best country in the world to visit?
1: Seychelles.
2: What's one country you wish to visit?
1: India.
2: What's a question you wish people would stop asking you?
1: What do you think of the term plus size?
2: Do you meditate?
1: Yeah, I pray every morning, 10 minutes.
2: What's your workout anthem?
1: Anything Kanye and Jay-Z. It definitely gets the soul going.
2: Okay, now tell me, what is the story with this art behind you?
1: Oh. I like big butts, and I cannot lie.
2: What's one thing people would be surprised to learn about you?
1: Well, it's a little funny, but I believe in aliens and mermaids, and I love to watch YouTube videos on it.
2: What's the most memorable pickup line that you've ever received?
1: A guy once said to me, "Hey girl, we're the same height laying down," and he was 3 feet shorter.
2: Next question is from a guy on an iPad.
1: Okay.
2: Okay.
0: Hey, Ashley.
1: Hey.
0: Me and my family have outgrown our apartment. Where's a good place for a family of three to go?
1: I would say Park Slope, Brooklyn. It's my fave. See ya.
2: What's one thing you could tell us about your new book?
1: Pick a subject. I talked about it. I'm really excited for you to read it.
2: What's one book besides yours that has had a positive impact on your life?
1: The Color of Water by James McBride.
2: So I heard that there's a Barbie made to your likeness.
1: Yes, it's right here. Actually, the clothes are here.
2: How does that make you feel?
1: Incredible. I mean, how would you feel if you had a Barbie made in your likeness?
3: I'd feel great. Where's Barbie?
1: Well, she gets to travel the world. She's in Italy.
3: I'm so jealous of her life. What advice do you have for young women today?
1: Look, love the skin you're in and be your own role model.
2: What's been your most amazing or inspiring fan moment?
1: Just yesterday, a woman came up to me, started crying, and said she got in a swimsuit for her first time, and she wasn't even at her goal weight. I was so proud and happy for her. Mm. All right, New York Fashion Week's calling!
3: Let's do it. What's the last series that you binge watched?
1: Oh, Stranger Things. It was amazing. Joe, that coat, gosh.
3: What series would you kill to see a reboot of?
1: Sister.
3: What's a movie that made you cry?
1: Oh, Hidden Figures.
3: What's a movie that made you laugh so hard that you cried?
1: Bridesmaids.
3: If your life were a song, what would the title be?
1: Man, I feel like a woman.
3: Da, da.
1: Hey, Kevin.
2: Sweet ride.
1: Thank you. Lexus provides rides for everybody in New York Fashion Week.
2: Which do you prefer, an SUV or a sedan?
1: Definitely an SUV.
2: Do you prefer to drive or be driven?
1: Be driven.
4: Hey, Ashley.
1: Hey.
4: Who's the most handsome Disney prince?
1: Aladdin.
3: Forgot to ask, what pre-show ritual do you have?
1: I pray, I sing, walk.
3: Where is the after party tonight?
1: That's invitation only.
3: Last question, Ashley.
1: Okay.
3: Can you sing me a farewell song as you ride off into the sunset?
1: Goodbye, so long, auf wieder. I forgot the word. See you later.
3: Break a leg, Ashley. Sweat.

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1: Hi.
0: Hey, Kylie. Thank you so much for having me over.
1: Of course.
0: What a cute way to start this video. So, are you excited to be joining your two other sisters and answering 73 questions?
1: I am honored.
0: As am I. Let's do this. So, what were you doing before I got here?
1: I made my daughter some breakfast, and then I had an ultrasound appointment.
0: Wow. And aside from that ultrasound appointment, is this how a typical day starts for you?
1: Every day is really different.
0: And what do you normally prepare for breakfast?
1: My favorite breakfast is something sweet like a cinnamon roll or coffee cake.
0: Mm. And what does Stormy enjoy eating?
1: Stormy loves her breakfast potatoes.
0: Delicious.
1: Come on in.
0: Thank you very much. So do you normally wake up early or sleep in right now?
1: I would say waking up early.
0: Night in or night out?
1: Right now, definitely a night in.
0: Lip gloss or matte lip?
1: Matte lip.
0: Kylie, this house is absolutely beautiful and stunning.
1: Thank you.
0: What's the best part about it?
1: I love the energy in this house.
0: And which of your siblings are you talking to the most these days?
1: We are on a family group chat all day, so we all talk the same amount.
0: Who's the most active on this family group chat?
1: Probably my mom.
0: Who's the least?
1: Probably me.
0: Which one makes you laugh the hardest?
1: Rob. Rob always makes me laugh the hardest.
0: I can see that. And who's the most like your mom?
1: Me.
0: Can you describe your sisters in one word, starting with Kim?
1: Kim is loyal.
0: Chloe?
1: Chloe is gracious.
0: Courtney?
1: She's very loving.
0: Kendall?
1: Kendall's confident.
0: One word to describe your mom?
1: Strong.
0: And what's your favorite holiday to celebrate as a family?
1: Favorite holiday, Christmas.
0: Lovely. And what was your favorite book to read as a kid?
1: The Giving Tree.
0: That's a personal favorite. And what song reminds you the most of growing up?
1: Any holiday song.
0: What's the best part about growing up in California?
1: The weather.
0: So Kylie, do you prefer comedies or dramas?
1: I love a good drama.
0: Beach trip or mountain trip?
1: I would say beach, always.
0: Lakers or Rockets?
1: That's hard. By Lakers.
0: Okay. Instagram stories or grid?
1: Grid.
0: Let's talk about keeping up with the Kardashians. Did you ever feel shy in front of the camera?
1: Not really.
0: Is there anything that you wish the cameras hadn't seen?
1: Probably my stripper pole episode.
0: God. Why do you think people love watching your family?
1: I think that they can always find someone to relate to.
0: I can see that. And what is the craziest rumor that you've heard about your family?
1: That we are all actually bald.
0: You kidding me?
1: Yep.
0: Do you ever rewatch episodes of Keeping Up with the Kardashians once they're on?
1: Yes.
0: What's the most important thing your sisters taught you about being famous?
1: I think that we're all still learning and navigating through it.
0: What was the best part about working with your family?
1: That we get to spend a lot of time together.
0: Okay, Kylie. Who's the best dressed person that you know?
1: Stormy.
0: Moving on. What's a new brand that you discovered recently that has you excited?
1: I am obsessed with the Normatec.
0: And what is your favorite red carpet look that you've ever worn?
1: For sure, the 2019 Met.
0: Okay, that's a good one. And what is your most boring clothing item?
1: Pajamas.
0: Is there anything that you would never wear?
1: Never say never.
0: Has Stormy raided your purse closet yet?
1: She is more into my shoes.
0: Chris, ask a question.
2: What was the thing that you learned about yourself when you first became a mother?
1: Just how much patience I have.
0: Patience is very, very important.
2: What was the best part about growing up in a big family?
1: Never a dull moment.
0: What was Stormy's first word?
1: Stormy's first word was dada.
0: And what music did she love the most?
1: Her dad's.
0: Have you ever sung Rise and Shine before your office video?
1: Of course.
0: Have you sung it since?
1: Of course.
0: Could you sing it now?
1: I would need a performance fee for that.
0: I'm not prepared for that. Which of your dogs is Stormy's favorite?
1: Stormy, what dog is your favorite?
3: Norman.
0: Norman. And what movie have you watched the most with her?
1: Probably Trolls or Ariel.
3: Ariel.
0: And what is Stormy's favorite outfit?
1: She loves her princess dresses.
0: What's the best part about raising kids at the same time as your sisters?
1: I'm just excited for them to all grow up together.
0: That's sweet. Kylie, what's your first memory of putting on makeup?
1: Just going through my mom's makeup drawers.
0: And in 2015, you launched your own cosmetics line. Who was the first person that you told about your lip kits?
1: First person I told about the lip kits is my mom.
0: Now, you trademarked Kylie Lip Kit 2 years before you released the products. What were you working on during that time?
1: We were just kind of figuring out how we were going to make it.
0: What surprised you the most the day that they were released?
1: How fast they sold out.
0: And what was the biggest lesson you learned after your initial launch?
1: Order more lip kits.
0: That's good. What is your all-time favorite lip color?
1: Kylie.
0: Now tell me about Kylie Baby.
1: Kylie Baby is a brand that I started when I became a mom, and I just wanted conscious and safe baby care.
0: What's your favorite thing about the team that you work with?
1: How female-driven we are.
0: That's awesome. And why did you want to get into swimwear?
1: I wanted to get into swimwear because I love swim. I could probably live in a swimsuit.
0: And what's the most important thing your mother taught you?
1: Never take no for an answer.
0: That's good advice. Kylie, what's your favorite food?
1: Favorite food is sushi, and I can't eat it right now, so I'm upset.
0: Ah, and what snack are you always reaching for?
1: I have been really into candy, actually.
0: What's the best restaurant for date night?
1: Nobu, always.
0: If you could live in any other city in the country, where would you choose?
1: Probably Houston.
0: Which of your cars do you drive the most?
1: I actually let Stormy. She likes to choose my cars every day, so it's in her hands.
0: Go Stormy. And what show are you currently obsessed with?
1: I am currently obsessed with Manifest and C.
0: Okay, Kylie, before I go, I want to ask about your pregnancy. Congratulations, we're so happy for you. Do you have a name picked out?
1: Well, we need to find out the gender first, and we decided to wait.
0: You gonna tell me first?
1: No.
0: Okay, all right, I tried. What's the best baby gift?
1: Best baby gift is just anything really sentimental.
0: What's your biggest pregnancy craving right now?
1: Frozen yogurts and In-N-Out, always.
0: Stormy excited to be a big sister?
1: She is very excited to be a big sister.
0: Okay, last question. Question number 73. How do you feel now that we're done?
1: I feel good, and I'm about to catch a flight.
0: Well, your fans are certainly gonna love this. Thank you so much, Kylie.
1: All right, bye guys.
0: Have a good flight.
3: Dan, hey, I'm sorry I'm late.
4: Hey, no worries, man. Sit down.
3: Yeah. I'm just going to ask you 73 questions in an unreasonably short amount of time.
4: Sure.
3: Cool. What book are you reading?
4: The Aran Islands by J.M. Singh.
3: What's a book that positively shaped you?
4: The Master and Margarita.
3: If you wrote an autobiography, what would the title be?
4: Bring on the Empty Broomsticks.
3: How long have you been living in New York City?
4: I don't really live here, but I've been sort of coming back and forth for about 6 years.
3: What's your favorite place to hang out in New York City?
4: Central Park.
3: What's the coolest thing about New York City?
4: That you can order pancakes and breakfast any time, day or night.
3: What's the best thing about performing on Broadway?
4: The adrenaline rush.
3: What's the best Broadway musical ever?
4: The best one I've seen is The Book of Mormon.
3: Do you prefer the stage or the screen?
4: Screen.
3: What's the strangest thing you've done to prepare for a role?
4: Wax my ass.
5: Hi, I'm Sophie. I'll be your server for the evening. Can you describe to me a situation where you felt the most nervous?
4: Yes, at the Tony Awards 1 year, I was dancing there, and just before I started, I saw Al Pacino staring at me from the audience, and I nearly lost my mind.
5: Cool. Your ping pong table is ready, if you want to follow me.
4: Thank you.
3: Dan, how do you feel about ping pong?
4: I feel like I'm going to beat you.
3: If you could be the best in the world at any sport, what would it be?
4: Boxing, flyweight.
3: Do you prefer American football or non-American football?
4: American football.
3: What's the best sports movie of all time?
4: Undefeated. It's a documentary.
3: What's your favorite movie of all time?
4: 12 Angry Men.
3: Favorite movie in the past 5 years?
4: The Imposter.
3: Movie you laughed the hardest during?
4: Airplane.
3: Movie that made you cry?
4: Little Miss Sunshine.
3: If you could star in any movie in history, what would it be?
4: Guys and Dolls.
3: What's your favorite TV show currently on?
4: The Colbert Report.
3: Favorite TV show of all time?
4: The Thick of It.
3: What TV show would you love to make a cameo in?
4: South Park.
3: Dan, 5 questions from now, a co-star of yours is going to make a cameo. Are you cool with that?
4: Oh, yeah, very.
3: What's the last song you listened to on your phone?
4: The Black Keys, The Only One.
3: If you could be a virtuoso at any instrument, what would it be?
4: Piano.
3: What's your favorite band of all time?
4: Sex Pistols.
3: What's your favorite non-living musician?
4: Mark Bolan.
3: Favorite living musician?
4: Tom Lehrer.
3: If you could get Tom Lehrer to do a cover of a modern song, what would it be?
4: It would be a parody of We Didn't Start the Fire.
6: Hey, Dan.
4: Hey, Zoe.
6: How are you?
4: Very good. How are you?
6: That didn't count as a question. What's the best thing to do with a girl on a first date?
4: Play ping pong.
6: Best present you've ever gotten a girl?
4: Some of my terrible poetry.
6: Best present a girl's ever gotten you?
4: Not telling me my poetry was terrible.
6: Major turn on.
4: Somebody makes me laugh.
6: Major turn off.
4: Someone who says stupid things.
6: Sure. Can you just hang on 1 second?
4: Yeah?
6: Will you show me something?
4: Oh, God.
6: Those didn't count as questions either. Will you show me a time step?
4: I'll try.
6: Now okay, you... I gotta go.
4: No, it was your turn. Okay.
3: Dan, who's the last person you texted?
4: My friend Jeff.
3: What's your favorite app?
4: The NFL fantasy football app.
3: Favorite website?
4: Deadspin.
3: Kittens or puppies?
4: Puppies. Who chooses kittens?
3: What was your first pet's name?
4: Binka, B-I-N-K-A.
3: What's your spirit animal?
4: A wolf with a crossbow.
3: How do you really feel about horses?
4: I really am not wild on them.
3: All right, Ratcliffe, let's switch sides so you can answer questions in an American accent.
4: Okay, oh God, I'll try.
3: All right, why is Britain better than America?
4: We look after our history.
3: Why is America better than Britain?
4: You're always moving forward.
3: What's your favorite thing about America?
4: Americans.
3: What's your favorite thing about Americans?
4: Their positivity.
3: What's the most American thing ever?
4: The phrase, a whole nother.
3: Can you say something that probably a lot of people will enjoy you saying in an American accent?
4: I would like a proper cup of coffee in a proper copper coffee pot.
3: All right, you win. Can you give a quick victory speech?
4: Let's just do handshakes.
3: Oh, cool. Cheers. What's your favorite food?
4: Poutine.
3: Least favorite food?
4: Vegetable curry.
3: Most refreshing beverage?
4: Diet Coke.
3: Who's a person dead or alive you'd love to have dinner with?
4: Einstein seems like he would have been fun.
3: If you could switch lives with a person for one day, who would it be?
4: Somebody not famous.
3: Dan, that bartender behind you needs some serious advice.
4: Oh, hey.
7: Dan.
4: Yes, sir.
7: My girlfriend thinks it would be extremely sexy if I grew a massive beard.
4: Oh, yeah.
7: What would Daniel Radcliffe do?
4: WWDRD, a very commonly asked question. Well, I would grow the beard, but then lose the moustache. Just do kind of an Amish thing. I think you look great.
7: Thanks, man.
4: Cool.
3: Favorite fashion trend of all time?
4: Punk.
3: How often do you wear a suit?
4: Twice a month.
3: Boxes or briefs?
4: Boxes.
3: Blow dry or air dry?
4: Air dry.
3: Do you wear anything given from your family?
4: Yes, they have better taste than me.
3: Who is the most stylish guy in the world?
4: Sam Spector.
8: Hey, Dan.
4: Hey.
8: Let's say you and I adopted a kid.
4: Yeah?
8: What would you name it?
4: What's your surname?
8: Thurber.
4: Thurber. President. Then we would have the world's first President Thurber.
3: Favorite country to visit?
4: Australia.
3: Last country you visited?
4: Scotland.
3: Country you wish to visit?
4: India.
3: What would you bring on a one-way trip to Mars?
4: My sense of humor and my iPod.
3: What's your favorite board game?
4: Scrabble.
3: Superhero you identify with most?
4: Spider-Man.
3: What topic would you own in trivia?
4: Poetry.
3: Biggest learning experience of your life?
4: Doing a Broadway musical.
3: What are you most excited about in life right now?
4: Having an awesome job, which I get to continue to do.
3: Dan, last question. Come here for a sec, come here. What is something you know about Harry Potter that no one else knows?
4: He didn't really need glasses. That was just a fashion statement.
3: Dan, thanks so much.
4: Thanks so much.
3: Yeah, I'll see you around, okay?
4: Yeah, you will, absolutely.
3: Maybe next time we'll do some bowling.
4: Yeah, absolutely. We'll just, you know, read books in a table tennis hall like we are now.
3: All right, great. Sounds good.
6: Hey, Dan.
4: Hey, Zoe.
6: Should we subscribe to the Vogue channel?
4: Well, are we really cool people?
6: I think our moms think so.
4: Then yes, let's go do it.
0: Hey, Margot.
9: Hi.
0: I'm so excited to be here at this beautiful cottage asking you 73 questions.
9: Yeah, of course. Come on in.
0: Thank you. So how did you start your day today?
9: I had a nice cup of tea and I went for a swim.
0: And what do you have planned for the rest of the day?
9: Having some friends over for brunch.
0: If you could spend the day with anyone in the world, who would that be?
9: J.K. Rowling.
0: And what would you do?
9: I would ask her 73 questions.
0: No way.
9: Yeah.
0: Oh.
9: I'd probably ask her like 1,073 questions, but yeah.
0: What's one thing that you would love to master?
9: I'd really like to be good at pool.
0: Are you a texter or a caller?
9: I'm a caller.
0: Who was the last person that you called?
9: My cousin Julia.
0: What'd you guys talk about?
9: I asked her to bring some things over for brunch.
0: Nice.
9: Do you want a water or something?
0: I'd love some, thank you. Yeah. So, you play piano?
9: No, that's just kind of there.
10: Impressive! That is the Australian national anthem.
0: Advance Australia Fair, right?
10: And you're an American. That's amazing.
0: What can I say? What do you miss about Australia when you're in America?
9: I miss the thunderstorms.
0: What do you miss about America when you're in Australia?
9: The convenience. I feel like everything's open so late here.
0: If I had 24 hours to spend anywhere in Australia, where should I go and what should I do?
9: Tasmania. I would tell you to go to the Mona.
0: Who's an Australian everyone should know about?
9: Troy Sivan.
0: Who's an actor you love to work with?
9: Matthias Schoenaerts.
0: Who's a director you love to work with?
9: Wes Anderson.
0: Would you ever love to direct?
9: Yeah.
0: And who do you always love watching on screen?
9: Tilda Swinton.
0: What do you look for in a good script?
9: I want to be surprised, but also satisfied.
0: Do you have to be able to relate or like the character in order to play them?
9: I do, yeah.
0: Comic book buffs or historical experts, who are harder to please as audience members?
9: They're both really tough.
0: I can imagine.
9: Yeah.
0: Favorite accent to do?
9: Brooklyn.
0: How do you practice accents?
9: I find real-life people on YouTube, and then I just kind of mimic them.
0: Huh. Hmm. Is there a moment on camera that has truly shaken you?
9: Yes. The scene I got to do with Saoirse Ronan in Mary, Queen of Scots.
0: What's your favorite scar?
9: This one. Got it when I was a little kid.
0: Favorite book?
9: Harry Potter.
0: Favorite artist?
9: Magritte.
0: Favorite band?
9: Favorite brand? I mean, I have a lot, but ELO.
0: Favorite song?
9: Right now, the Oogum Boogum song.
0: All right, well, you picked a beautiful day for a gathering. What does a typical brunch entail?
9: All the girls outside drinking and all the guys inside cooking.
0: What is your favorite cuisine to cook?
9: I am not a good cook, but I can do a cheese board.
0: Okay.
9: Yeah.
0: And what is your least favorite food to eat?
9: Tara Masalata. Have you had that?
0: No.
9: It's disgusting.
0: Make sure I stay away.
9: Yeah.
0: What's been the most rewarding project thus far in your career?
9: I, Tonya.
0: Why?
9: Because I got to be a part of all the aspects of making that film.
0: Now, producing or acting, which do you prefer?
9: I love producing, but acting will always be my big love.
0: Now, what about producing did you not expect?
9: So much paperwork.
0: Would you ever do theater?
9: Yes.
0: If you make a documentary on any topic, what would it be?
9: Why they shouldn't do oil drilling in The Great Australian Bite.
0: If you get cameo on any TV show, what would it be?
9: There's a wicked new show coming out on Hulu called Dollface. It's a Lucky Chap production.
0: It's in the calendar.
9: Yeah.
0: True or false? You've played in a rugby league?
9: No, false. I played on an ice hockey team.
0: True or false? You tattooed your Suicide Squad cast?
9: That's true.
0: If I were to get a tattoo, what should I get and where?
9: Two Salvador Dali elephants on your back.
0: That's specific.
9: True or false for you?
0: Shoot.
9: Did I offer you a glass of water and not give it to you?
0: True.
9: Sorry about that.
0: It's okay, Margot. What's your favorite lip color?
9: Chanel, boy.
0: Dead straight or natural wave hair?
9: Natural wave.
0: What's an Australian beauty ritual that you follow every day?
9: Sunscreen.
0: What was the last piece of clothing that you bought?
9: Water yellow t-shirt from Zimmerman.
0: If you had to distill your peak signature style in one item of clothing, what would it be?
9: High-waisted pants.
0: Thank you. What would you say is your most extravagant and expensive outfit that you've ever worn?
9: I like the dress I wore this year to the BAFTAs is kind of extravagant.
0: Who's your favorite designer of all time?
9: Coco Chanel.
0: What's the most method that you've ever gotten for a role?
9: I'm not really a method actor, but I do find myself unintentionally behaving like a character after a while.
0: How did you prep to play Sharon Tate?
9: Lots of reading, watching all her films, spent time with people that knew her. And I always work with an acting coach, dialect coach, movement coach.
0: Queen Elizabeth, Harley Quinn, Tanya Harding, each requiring crazy physical makeovers.
9: Mm-hmm.
0: Is your prep process similar regardless of the character?
9: The approach is similar. The process always changes a little bit based on the character, but the approach is the same. And inevitably a lot of time in the hair and makeup chair.
0: I can imagine. And having played several people that actually existed, how does that influence your performance?
9: Well, I always feel a sense of responsibility for a character, whether they're real or not, but definitely an added sense of responsibility when they are real-life people. Yeah.
0: And you play characters from so many different eras. If you can go back and live in any of those periods, which would it be?
9: The 60s.
0: What's been the biggest positive change in Hollywood recently?
9: Inclusivity.
0: What in the film world needs a drastic overhaul?
9: Non-creatives making creative decisions.
0: Who's a voice in Hollywood that people should be listening to?
9: Women, all of them.
0: What female performer is blowing your mind right now?
9: Phoebe Waller-Bridge.
0: Oh, love her. Hey, cool surfboard.
9: Yeah.
0: I imagine you're professional level at surfing, right?
9: I am not a good surfer. I just like doing it.
0: On a scale of 1 to 10, how good are you?
9: A 2.
0: Who has better beaches, Australia or California?
9: Australia.
0: I knew you'd say that. What's your go-to cocktail?
9: G&T.
0: What's your vice?
9: Ice cream.
0: What's a fashion trend that you think will definitely come back?
9: chunky 80s earrings.
0: What is a fashion trend that you are positive will never grow old?
9: Crisp white shirt, blue jeans.
0: And what's a fashion trend you think should never see the light of day ever again?
9: Stripy toe socks. I don't know if that was a thing here, but it was when I was a kid.
0: All right. So where are you heading? I see you planning a trip?
9: Oh, no, I'm unpacking. Well, I should be unpacking. I'll do it later. But I just got back from Cannes.
0: Oh. Huh. What was the best part about Cannes?
9: Eating croissants every day.
0: What's the city that you're headed to next?
9: London.
0: What country have you never visited but you're dying to get there?
9: Sri Lanka. Hey, Julia.
0: When have you felt most starstruck?
9: When I met 50 Cent.
0: What is your favorite account to follow on social media?
9: Tiny Kitchens. They make little food. It's really cute. Hey!
11: I'm Moo.
0: Who's this?
9: This is my cousin Julia.
0: Hey, feel free to ask a question.
12: What should I do with the snacks?
9: At the back, please.
12: Thank you.
0: Okay, last question I have for you, Margot. I'm so excited for Once Upon a Time in Hollywood.
9: Yeah.
0: What was it like working with Quentin Tarantino?
9: It was the best ever. There are no cell phones on set. I don't think Quentin even owns one. And every 100 rolls of film, everyone stops and has a drink and celebrates.
0: I think you and I have a lot to celebrate right now because we concluded our interview.
9: I'll have a drink for the both of us.
0: Sounds good. This is great. Thanks
13: hey.
0: A lot. Bye-bye. Oh my gosh, I'm so excited for this.
13: You made it.
0: I made it especially in time for Summer in the Hamptons. We're finally together. Thank you for making the time to do 73 questions.
13: Thank you and welcome to my garden.
0: Thank you so much. Welcome to me. And you have a beautiful garden indeed. What are you growing in this garden?
13: Oh my goodness, we have all kinds of lettuces. We have some tomatoes that are starting to come up over here. They're still a number of weeks away. We have some beautiful cucumbers and squash and basil and sage and herbs. It's in abundance.
0: It's so lush and looks great. What is a go-to recipe that you're excited about?
13: Well, lately I've been using all this gorgeous lettuce, so lots of salads with delicious proteins and really cooking from the land.
0: Delicious. What's a recipe that you've gotten asked about more than any other recipe?
13: A lot about my boyfriend breakfasts.
0: And other than yours, whose recipes just work out beautifully for you?
13: I'm going to say Ina Garten.
0: Okay. Now, besides wheatgrass shots, what other health foods did your mom introduce to you when you were little?
13: Kind of healthier soda and vitamin C supplements.
0: Super healthy. Now, I may not have wheatgrass shots, but I did bring you some of these.
13: Aww.
0: Yeah, here you go.
13: Thank you.
0: This can add to the whole decor of where we are right
13: now. That is so nice.
0: I'm glad you like it.
13: I love flowers.
0: Yeah, I decided to go with ranunculus because I've never heard of them before.
13: I got something for you. Come on.
0: Okay. What's your biggest vice?
13: My one alcoholic drink a week.
0: What's your biggest virtue?
13: Everything else.
0: What's one thing that really annoys you?
13: Incompetence.
0: What's something you used to do that makes you cringe now?
13: Sing in public. After you.
0: Thank you so much.
13: My pleasure.
0: And what's something you don't do that you wished you did more of?
13: Sing in public.
0: And what is your number one hosting tip?
13: Number one hosting tip is always have a beautiful cheese board.
0: What piece of jewelry from your family is most special to you?
13: Probably the engagement ring that my father gave my mother and then she gave to me.
0: Beautiful. What's one fashion trend that you find absolutely baffling?
13: I'm not really into big bell bottoms or fringe.
0: Thank God I left my bell bottoms and fringe at home. What's your favorite curse word?
13: Favorite curse word, fuck ass.
0: Favorite Coldplay song?
13: Life is for living.
0: Can you sing a little bit of it?
13: But life is for living, we all know. And I ain't gonna learn. I don't remember the words alone. Oh,
0: what a beautiful voice. That was incredible. And what a beautiful Academy Award.
13: My doorstop. It works perfectly.
0: Now, you met Brad on the set of Glee. Were you nervous to sing in front of him?
13: No, because we were just acquaintances then, so it was very professional.
0: Very professional. Can you give me three super specific tips for maintaining the best skin?
13: Exfoliation, hydration, and nutrition.
0: Oh, great. And wow, look at this. You are just treating me right now.
13: Come on over here.
0: Oh, this is beautiful.
13: I just gotta grab something.
0: You got it. Look at this view. Gwyneth, I mean, on a scale of 1 to 10, how much are you enjoying this?
13: 25?
0: Goes off the charts.
13: Thank you.
0: All right, we got a spread here too?
13: We do. All would right. you like anything?
0: I think
13: carrots
0: I may,
13: or?
0: I may help myself to some of this. Let's do it. I'm gonna go grab some of this carrots right here. So Gwyneth, I wanted to ask about your mom, the one and only Blythe Danner. What's the best beauty advice that she ever gave you?
9: Probably to keep it simple.
11: What's the most valuable thing that you've learned from your parents' marriage?
9: Stick it out.
11: What has been the biggest surprise about motherhood?
9: How much love there is in this thing.
11: And what advice did your dad give you that you still live by?
9: To always tell the truth.
11: We got a baby bird chirping in the background now.
13: That's Amagansett for you.
11: This is so bucolic. Now, I know that you took an incredibly touching trip with your father to Paris when you were just 10 years old. What do you remember most fondly about that time?
9: That he said he wanted me to see Paris for the first time with a man who would always love me no matter what.
11: That's really sweet. Have you created any special tradition with your daughter or son as a tribute to that?
9: Yeah, in fact, we do a lot of special outings one-on-one as well.
11: What traits did Moses and Apple get from you?
9: I think Moses got his deliberation from me and Apple, her sense of humor.
11: How has Apple influenced your style?
9: She pulls me back to the 90s.
11: That is one time to be pulled back to right now. I remember it vividly. What is one item that Apple is not allowed to borrow from your closet under any circumstances?
9: You know, nothing's off limits for her.
11: What would you steal from her closet?
9: Maybe her jean shorts.
11: Okay, now I have a random question for you.
9: Okay.
11: Super random. So you read things that say drink a lot of water, and other people are like, don't drink a lot of water. How much water do you drink every day?
9: I drink a lot. I probably drink about 8 of these.
11: Okay. So I guess I need to do the same thing. Now, this interview is happening because you are celebrating 15 years of Goop.
9: Can you believe that?
11: It's extraordinary.
9: 15 years?
11: 15 years.
9: I can't believe it.
11: I know. And what was your original goal at the time back then, 15 years ago?
9: Really just to connect people to fantastic information that would make their lives better and more interesting.
11: Yeah, I think you succeeded at that.
9: Thank you.
11: Clearly. Now, would you say that that is the same goal now, 15 years later?
9: Absolutely.
11: And what do you hope Goop looks like in another 15 years?
9: I hope we're still doing exactly the same thing, but in more countries.
11: All right, go for it. Now, how do you deal with criticism as a CEO?
9: I try to separate the personal from the professional. And I also try to hear the things that might hurt my feelings in the criticism so that I'm always learning.
11: And what are you most proud of that the brand has achieved?
9: Very proud of the fact that we continue to help eliminate shame, especially for women.
11: Yeah. And what issues besides that do you want to continue to dive deeper on?
9: More into all things that help women.
11: What are you most excited about in wellness right now?
9: The idea of longevity, like really being able to live a long life, a little bit healthier and with more vitality.
11: Now, wellness sometimes gets some flack. What do you think people misunderstand about Goop?
9: I think whenever you're trying to introduce a new concept into the culture, it can be uncomfortable for people.
11: And what's the most simple wellness advice that anyone can follow?
9: Quiet the mind.
11: Super important. Now, another random question. Can you show me the last photo that you took on your phone?
9: On my phone?
11: Yeah, absolutely.
9: Okie dokie.
11: What's it gonna
9: be? As long as it's G-rated. Let's see. There's some from... Not from an event.
11: I'm gonna grab another cherry.
9: Please do.
11: Great, thank you.
9: Here's my son I caught doing a photography project in his bathroom.
11: What was the project?
9: I think it was motion capture, something that I don't fully understand.
11: Are you normally surveilling your children?
9: I like to sneak in and capture a moment.
11: Let's sneak off and see some more.
9: Come with me.
11: Happy to. Gwyneth, what is your most Gwyneth Paltrow outfit?
13: Probably something really simple, like jean shorts or white jeans and a nice sweater or a button-down.
11: If you could give your style a name, what would it be?
13: Classic, but with a twist.
11: What fashion looks of yours do you most see reposted on the internet?
13: Probably currently anything I wore in the 90s.
11: What's one look that you think is underappreciated?
13: Maybe some of my more simple looks.
11: Can you give me a 3-word description of that velvet Gucci suit that you wore without using the word velvet?
13: Bold, red, trendsetting.
11: Where is it now?
13: It's in my closet in California.
11: So you're not using it to hold any doors around here?
13: Not currently.
11: Okay, great. Now, what was your best role when you look back at your amazing career?
13: Oh, gosh, I was so lucky. I've had so many amazing roles.
11: Yeah. And what's your favorite line from any of your characters?
13: Probably from the Royal Tenenbaums when Margot says, "You probably don't even know my middle name."
11: Oh, that's a good one. What was the moment that totally shook you into wanting to act?
13: Probably watching my mother do plays when I was very little at the Williamstown Theater Festival.
11: And what's a TV show that you would love to guest star on if you could?
13: Maybe Alone, but I'm not that good at survival, so a very short cameo.
11: If you saw your films playing one night on television, which would you most likely actually sit through and watch the whole thing?
13: Maybe Emma?
11: That is exactly what I was going to say. Did you just say that because you knew I was going to say that?
13: I had a feeling.
11: Now, it's been 19 years since you've been in a leading role.
13: Yep.
11: And that's where you're in every single scene.
13: Yeah.
11: What is the one thing you miss about that?
13: Nothing.
11: Who are you most excited about right now in Hollywood at this moment?
13: Jodie Comer?
11: And which of your character's wardrobe would you steal if you could?
13: The lady that I played in A Perfect Murder.
11: What's a favorite piece of anything that you stole from set?
13: I've actually never stolen anything from set, but I wish I had stolen the Birkin bag from the Royal Tenenbaums.
11: Oh, gosh, is it too late?
13: I think it's too late.
11: Okay, maybe. Who besides Meg Ryan has ever left you starstruck?
13: Oprah.
11: I could see that. And what would you tell someone who wants to date an actor?
13: Skip it.
11: You did a killer Texas accent for your first role. Can you give me a mini masterclass in that? And if you want to do the accent, by all means, you are invited.
13: I don't remember how to do that accent.
11: So how do you do it? Are you sure you don't remember at all?
13: Well, the way I always approached accents was treating them like music, like really trying to hear all of the nuance of all of the notes.
11: Right. I also know that you're a polyglot. Can you say anything in any language?
13: I can say, fiche-moi la paix.
11: Oh, that sounds beautiful.
13: It means, leave me the fuck alone.
11: Moving on, Gwyneth. How do each of these directors direct Gwyneth Paltrow?
13: Okay.
11: Here we go. Ryan Murphy.
13: He says, do it with less emotion.
11: Jon Favreau.
13: He says, yeah, that's great, that's great. Do it again like that.
11: Wes Anderson.
13: He says, do it again, but do it exactly how I tell you.
11: Very insightful. Now, Gwyneth, since you're so into longevity, I'm assuming you have a cold plunge and a sauna.
13: I do. Would you like to see?
11: I would like to
13: see. Come on.
11: Now, I think I have an idea, but can you explain in your own words why it seems everyone has a cold plunge and sauna?
13: So, cold plunges and saunas are amazing for detoxification and circulation, and they say skin tone and everything. You want to try?
11: Go in?
13: Yeah.
11: All right. I'll just back myself up in here. And hopefully you don't turn it on.
13: Oh, it's on. You don't feel the heat?
11: It's already 90 degrees here. You can let me in out whenever you want.
12: All right.
11: Thanks,
13: come on.
11: Okay. I guess it's time for me to jump in a cold plunge.
13: That's right. Cold plunge right over here.
11: So how often are you using this?
13: Multiple times a week, I would say.
11: Yeah. How cold is it?
13: It's 45 degrees.
11: Okay, and this is going to increase lifespan? Like, what's going on here?
13: That's what they say. Okay. They say it also helps with mood and all kinds of things.
11: Right. Well, there's another thing that's helping with mood is this beautiful, beautiful view
0: Look at this. This is incredible.
13: Oh, thank you.
0: Wow. It's pretty wild because this is my first time in Amagansett.
13: What do you think so far?
0: I love it a lot more now. And you've been coming here for how many years?
13: About 18 years ago I bought this house.
0: It's beautiful. And what's changed the most in this time?
13: It's become very popular.
0: Yes, it has. I was in traffic, I think, for about 1,000 hours getting here.
13: Sorry about that.
0: That's okay. You're worth it. And what is one thing that I should do after this interview is over?
13: Go to Amagansett Square.
0: Oh, great. And we'll be happy. We have all these orchards with, like, what fruit is on this?
13: Apples.
0: Gorgeous. Amazing. Now, Gwyneth, you've talked about how important agency is in your life. Do you ever feel powerless?
13: Occasionally, unfortunately.
0: And who was your mentor, and what's the most valuable advice that they've given you?
13: A guy named Brian, who says, when you have a problem, you gotta try 1,000 things 1,000 times.
0: That's good advice. And what is your relationship with the word ambitious now?
13: I think it's a good word, especially for women to embrace.
0: All right, are we gonna pick any apples today?
13: Sure.
0: Is it ripe?
13: Not yet. Okay. Can you come back in October?
0: Yeah, I'll do that, if you invite me. What's another term besides ambitious that you hope gets reevaluated?
13: Assertive.
0: Can you make a prediction about yourself 1 year from today?
13: I'll probably be here.
0: If you could go back in time, which younger version of Gwyneth Paltrow would you want to have a talk with, and what would you say?
13: Probably the one when I was about 19 years old.
0: Yeah? And what would you say?
13: I was particularly lost at that juncture, and I think I would just want to tell her to really become very, very close to herself, because that's how life gets a lot less painful.
0: There we go. And last question, I believe we're on question number 73, if I'm counting correctly. What is one sliding doors moment in your life that you still think about today?
13: I suppose when I said yes to doing the show Glee.
0: Well, I'm glad you said yes to doing this interview, Gwyneth. That concludes. Thank you so much.
13: Thank you. Do you want to have a little more charcuterie with me?
0: I'm all yours.
13: Fantastic.
14: Hey!
0: Tracy Ellis Ross. Thanks for fitting me into an insanely busy schedule to do 73 questions.
14: It is my pleasure. Please come in.
0: Okay. So, on a scale of 1 to 10, mm-hmm. how excited are you about life right now?
14: Oh, I am at like a 10 or 11 right now.
0: Can you describe Los Angeles in 3 words for me?
14: Sunny, work, healthy.
0: Can you describe yourself in a hashtag?
14: Joyful.
0: Can you describe your home?
14: Warm, safe, fun.
0: And beautiful. What's the theme of this room?
14: I don't know that there's a theme in here, but it's blue. Come on, let's go sit on the blue couch.
0: Okay. If you could do a love scene with anyone, who would it be?
14: Oh, well, I'm going to make it a threesome. And Rihanna and James Dean. And me, of course.
0: If your life was a musical, what would the marquee say?
14: Hello, Dolly. Hello, Tracy. Yes, hello, Tracy. As in, it would be called Hello, Tracy.
0: I would definitely buy a ticket for that. What's one thing people don't know about your career?
14: That I often have to wake up at 4 a.m.
0: What does your alarm currently sound like?
14: Well, I usually set more than one alarm, and it usually has strings in it.
0: What's your favorite time of day?
14: Between 3 and 6:30 p.m. Everything good should happen during that time. Favorite time to nap, favorite time to take a bath, favorite time to have a cocktail, favorite time to have sex.
0: Oh. What's it like working with Anthony Anderson?
14: Oh, fabulous. He will never let me fall.
0: And what's one thing that no one knows about that guy?
14: He plays the piano really well.
0: Favorite country to visit?
14: Italy.
0: Last country you visited?
14: Italy.
0: Country you really want to visit?
14: Japan.
0: Where did you grow up?
14: New York, Paris, Switzerland, and back to New York.
0: What was it like going to school in Switzerland?
14: Oh, very chic. We had to ski for our gym class.
0: Oh, how tough. What language did you speak there?
14: In class, English, but in town, French.
0: Can you say something in French for me?
14: Oui. Je parle français et je m'appelle Tracy.
0: I think I knew what that meant. What's the biggest surprise you've had in your career?
14: Oh, winning the Golden Globe.
0: Where do you keep the Golden Globe?
14: In the kitchen. Would you like to see the Golden Globe in the kitchen?
0: Vamos, Tracy, vamos.
14: Let's do it.
0: Heels or sneakers?
14: Oh, heels. I love a stiletto heel, but I also love a Birkenstock.
0: Vintage or new?
14: Vintage.
0: Who do you want to write your obituary?
15: Tracy.
14: My brother's here. Michelle Obama, but okay. I don't want to die. What's up?
15: Are you almost ready?
14: Evan and Ashley, yes, I am almost ready. They are waiting for me. We gotta run this fast.
15: You got 5 minutes.
14: 5 minutes.
0: Who's your style icon?
14: style icon. Ooh. Me, in 17 years, I'm very hopeful.
0: Okay, and what are these photos right, oh, right behind you?
14: Oh, here. Yeah. Oh, these are two of my alter ego characters.
0: Okay, and can you describe your each alter ego as the alter ego?
14: Ooh, yes. My name is Madame Ivera, and I'm a life coach, and sometimes I drink way too much. And my name is Clive Champignon, and I am a style architect, and this was when I went to New York Fashion Week, and I had no tickets to any of the shows, but, you know, anyway.
0: A woman with many talents. What are three things that you cannot live without?
14: Room temperature water in glass bottles, hot baths, and kisses. I love kisses.
0: What's the most overused phrase in Hollywood right now?
14: I'm gonna give you two. Curated and cold-pressed.
0: What does family mean to you?
14: Love and laughter.
0: And there is the Golden Globe.
14: Oh, here she
0: right
14: is.
0: Behind you.
14: Right here.
0: What is the difference in years between you winning it and your mom winning it?
14: 44 years, and I was 44 when I won. Do you want some lemonade?
0: Yes, thank you. What's the most used ingredient in your pantry?
14: Salt. I'm very big on salt.
0: Can you please give me details on your salt?
14: Without a doubt. Black salt, truffle salt, raw Celtic sea salt, Maldon salt flakes.
0: What's one ingredient that you put in everything?
14: Lemons. And I have 4 lemon trees in my backyard because I'm serious about my lemons. Lemonade?
0: Yes. What 3 people, living or dead, would you love to make dinner for?
14: Marilyn Monroe, Audre Lorde, and Nina Simone.
0: What's your biggest fear in life?
14: Being misunderstood.
0: Window seat or aisle seat?
14: Definitely window.
0: What's your favorite spot in LA?
14: Hollywood Bowl or my home.
0: Nice. And what are you most, oh, thank you. And what are you most proud about in Black-ish?
14: That we are starting conversations about inclusion and identity.
0: Why do you think it resonates with so many people?
14: Well, it's a show you can watch with your family, which is great, and I think our show is really funny.
0: I know, it is funny. What do you think makes it so funny?
14: Well, it's incredibly written, and we deal with really interesting topics. Police brutality, the N-word, gun control, postpartum depression, your parents getting older and not wanting to go to the doctor, monopoly, sex talk, you know, just really funny topics.
0: What do you love most about Dr. Rambo Johnson?
14: She's really hot. Like, she's really, really hot. And she is changing and expanding what it is to be a joyful Black woman.
0: Now, beyond Black-ish, what's your current TV obsession?
14: Well, I really love TV. Like, I watch a lot of TV. So, off the top of my head, I would say Narcos, Game of Thrones, Queen Sugar, Walking Dead.
0: Now, if you were a combination of other TV roles, who would they be?
14: Ooh. Wendy Rhodes from Billions, Titus Andromedon from Kimmy Schmidt, the Khaleesi from Game of Thrones, and Joan Carol Clayton from Girlfriends.
0: I've always wanted to know, how close are the girlfriends?
14: Oh, in real life? We're girlfriends, there through thick and thin.
8: Tracy!
14: Oh, God, I'm late, guys. I gotta go.
0: What's your favorite app?
14: Instagram.
0: Do you have a secret talent?
14: I do, but I'm not gonna tell you what it is.
0: Can you keep a secret?
14: I'm not very good at that.
8: Tracy.
14: Oh!
8: I have a question.
14: What is it? Evan's got a question. This is scary.
8: I do.
0: Go for it, Evan.
8: Who's your favorite sibling? No, don't tell me.
14: I don't have a favorite sibling.
8: Not true. You got 2 minutes.
14: Okay, 2 minutes. That was a really off the guard question. Okay.
8: Come on.
14: All right.
0: What's the most adventurous thing you've ever done in your life?
14: I have run off a cliff with a parachute behind me, and I have bungee jumped.
0: What did you scream?
14: Fuck!
0: Is that your favorite curse word?
14: Yeah, fuck's my favorite curse word.
0: This is so cool. Look at the little
14: Thank
0: origami.
14: You, little
0: Look
14: origami at the little birds. Origami.
0: Oh. How would you define your style?
14: Eclectic, comfortable, and bold.
0: What's the best outfit you've ever worn?
14: My blue Comme des Garçons origami dress to the Met Ball.
0: It's a must-have item every woman should have in her closet.
14: A black blazer of some kind or a black tux jacket.
0: If you could have any superpower, what would it be?
14: The power to impeach.
0: Does that need to be a superpower?
14: Mm-hmm.
0: What's inspiring you in life right now?
14: The fact that people are awake and being of service.
0: What's the best piece of advice you've ever received?
14: Be yourself and trust yourself.
0: What's the best piece of advice you'd give your teenage self?
14: I swear you will get more comfortable in your skin, and keep dreaming, honey.
0: If you could offer advice to yourself in 17 years, what would it be?
14: Joe, I see what you're doing there. All right, so 17 years, I would say, keep all your clothes, don't give them away. You might one day be your own style icon.
0: Okay, what's a book on that shelf behind you that you would make it a law for every single person on Earth to read?
14: Okay, let's see. Rebecca Traister's All the Single Ladies. If you haven't read it, you need to. And anything by Ta-Nehisi Coates. If you're not a reader, you need to read.
0: Tracy, what would you like to be remembered for?
14: Inspiring people to feel comfortable in their skin.
0: How do you feel about beauty?
14: Oh, beauty is about how you feel. It's about having desire and having choice. And beauty is about you.
0: What do you love most about your hair?
14: That it'll do anything.
0: Who do you look up to most in life?
14: Trees. I think they are earthly and ethereal and full of history, and they have a ton to teach all of us.
0: Whoa.
14: You,
0: no.
14: Yes.
0: Those are totally Vogue magazine. You did not set that up for me, did you?
14: I did not. These actually live right here. These are French Vogues, Italian Vogues, and Casa Vogues, and there are more magazines all over my house I've collected since I was a kid.
0: What's the best way to decompress?
14: Hot baths or meditation.
0: Okay, how often do you meditate?
14: I wish I meditated more.
0: How do you describe meditation?
14: Well, maybe I'll just meditate for you, but I basically describe it by saying you do what you're doing while you're doing it. And very simply, you can say breathing in, I know I'm breathing in, and breathing out, I know I'm breathing out. So, here I go. Oh my God. I am late.
0: Okay, favorite place to view art?
14: Studio Museum of Harlem.
0: How do you take your coffee?
14: I don't drink coffee. I cannot drink or eat stimulants. No sugar, no coffee, no chocolate.
0: Almost done.
14: I'll be right there, one sec. I think I only have one more question.
0: Two more questions. Do you like poetry?
14: Yes.
0: Can you recite a completely improvised poem for me before I go?
14: Yes, improvised poem. Okay. I can't think of anything. You're beautiful. I love you. Know yourself. Write in the journal. Be yourself. Love yourself. And be of service. Be teachable. Okay, I gotta go. You gotta go.
0: I will cherish that forever, Tracy. Have a great day. Thank you so much.
15: I'm here for my interview with Gigi Hadid.
16: Hey.
15: Oh, Gigi, hey.
16: How's it going?
15: It's going well. Let's do the 73 question interview thing.
16: Let's do it.
15: Okay, here we go. How are you feeling today?
16: So excited because I've asked you this like 100 times and now I'm finally doing it.
15: Not as excited as I am. I needed to get this answer right away though.
16: All right.
15: Does anyone ever call you by your real name?
16: Jelena?
15: From this point on, should I call you Jelena?
16: If you want to, but Gigi's fine.
15: Okay, Gigi. What do you miss most about living in California full time?
16: Being so close to the beach.
15: What do you love most about living in New York?
16: That you can do anything, anytime.
15: How do you handle all that jet lag?
16: I'm really good at sleeping on planes.
15: And what's your schedule like these days?
16: Do you really want to know?
15: This is going to be scary.
16: Let's see.
15: Okay.
16: Okay, Google. Read me my last text.
17: Gigi, your schedule is pretty easy. After your shoot, meet us at JFK for Paris, London, Berlin, Rome, Saint-Tropez, the island nation of Nauru, Antarctica, and Des Moines, Iowa. See you at the airport.
16: There you have it.
15: Okay, wow. How many people watched your most recent Snapchat?
16: I have no idea.
18: Hey! What are you doing here?
16: You know, just my 73 questions.
15: What's the best and worst color to wear?
16: I like wearing bright colors and I don't really have a least favorite.
15: Have you ever cut your own hair?
16: Yes, actually. Before my first Baby Guest campaign, I cut my bangs, and that's why I wore a bandana.
15: Who's your style icon?
16: It switches between Rihanna and the Olsen Twins.
15: What trend will you never get tired of?
16: Being able to wear glasses whenever I want.
15: What trend do you wish would never come back?
16: I feel like if you rock it, you rock it.
15: All right, what accessory can you not leave your home without?
16: Gigi Hadid for Vogue eyewear, baby!
15: Nice.
16: Thank you.
15: All right. What is your favorite memory from your childhood?
16: Being with my horses all the time, like morning to night.
15: What's the best piece of advice your mom has given you?
16: If you're not the nicest, most hardworking girl in the industry, there's going to be someone prettier, nicer, and more hardworking.
15: What's the best piece of advice your father has given you?
16: Creativity can happen whenever, wherever.
15: Other than your family, who do you call for advice?
16: I have different friends for different situations.
15: All right, now I got a few Zayn questions here. Which of Zayn's tattoos are your favorite?
16: I feel like I have a new kind of infatuation with a different one every week. I really like the details in them.
15: What's the most romantic thing Zayn has ever done for you?
16: A couple years ago on Valentine's Day, we went on a boat trip, and it was really nice.
0: Is it true he likes to cook pies?
16: Yes, I'm so grateful for that.
0: What's your favorite pie that he's made?
16: Chicken and sweet corn, it's like a hug.
0: I also hear that you're an artist.
16: I am.
0: Can you paint something for me?
16: Sure.
0: Okay.
16: Last drinkable water sip.
0: Nice. Who is your girl crush right now?
16: I always say this, but Rihanna.
0: What's your most used emoji?
16: Probably the heart with the like Cupid bow going through it.
0: Do you have any tattoos?
16: No, I don't, actually.
0: Okay. You were once Sandy from Greece for Halloween. Any idea what you're going to do next year for Halloween?

0: people knew?
1: I feel very lucky and very proud to be of dual heritage.
0: Can you name all of your siblings, oldest to youngest, in 10 seconds?
1: Go.
0: Go.
1: Mariel, Alana, Bella, Anwar.
0: Two seconds.
1: That wasn't 10. That was a lot shorter.
0: What sport are you the worst at?
1: I don't like to talk about it.
0: Now, I hear you like to box.
1: I do.
0: Could you, you know, spar with me a little
1: bit
0: right now? Let's do this, Gigi. Come on.
1: Awesome.
0: Let's do it. Let's go.
2: Oh.
0: All right. Stop.
1: Okay. Sweaty.
0: When you were in high school, you were captain of the volleyball team.
1: Yes.
0: What position did you play?
1: Outside header.
0: Can you show me some volleyball moves with this volleyball?
1: Sure.
0: Okay.
1: Can you walk?
0: Let's do it.
1: Let's go.
0: Wow. It's really
1: go.
0: Bad.
1: Go.
0: Okay. What is the best show on Netflix right now?
1: Oh.
0: Keep going.
1: Go.
0: Best show on Netflix.
1: Abstract.
0: What's the last internet video that made you laugh?
1: That little girl singing Moana.
0: And Gigi wins.
1: Yes.
0: How do you feel about horoscopes?
1: I love them. I read them. I don't really believe them.
0: All right, can you show me how tall you are on this scale right here?
1: Sure.
0: Okay. What's your favorite song to sing in the shower?
1: I like to make up songs in the shower. 6 foot.
0: Now, Gigi, you love cooking. What's your signature dish?
1: Probably my cheeseburger, because I won MasterChef with it.
0: What's your favorite dish your mom cooks?
1: Spaghetti bolognese.
3: Guy right here with the question.
1: Oh, thank you.
4: Hey, Gigi. I was wondering, do you ever want to have kids someday?
0: Great question.
1: Yes.
0: What's your go-to drink?
1: Spicy margarita.
0: What's your favorite dessert?
1: Vanilla souffle.
0: What is...
1: Thanks, Lou.
5: See you upstairs.
0: The best late night spot in New York?
1: My apartment.
0: Okay. This one's tough. Can you rank your top 10 favorite Taylor Swift songs?
1: I do have my list of books. Book of lists with me.
0: How convenient.
1: Ready?
0: Go.
1: Not in any specific order. Dear John, stay, forever and always. How You Get the Girl, Clean, This Love, Begin Again, Long Live, Tim McGraw, and... Better Man for Little Big Town.
0: Are you the one who introduced Kobe and Taylor Swift?
1: No, actually. Taylor introduced me to Kobe at a concert.
0: How many Kobe jerseys do you currently have in your closet?
1: They're in storage, but probably like 5 for each number.
0: That's a fair amount. Did your mom speak Dutch to you when you were growing up?
1: Mostly when we visited Holland.
0: Can you say something to me in Dutch?
1: Nee, after you.
0: Thank you. What's your favorite place you visited?
1: Probably Tahiti.
0: If you were a superhero with a superpower, what would your superpower be?
1: Invisibility.
0: Would you ever go back to school and finish studying criminal psychology?
1: I think about it a lot, actually.
0: Up to you, please.
1: Thank you.
0: Okay. Is it true you and Bella were both competitive horseback riders?
1: Very competitive.
0: What was your first horse's name?
1: It was a rescued miniature pony, and I named him Rocky Daddy after my rocking horse.
0: Gigi, what's your spirit animal?
1: The horse, but I've been told that my totem for this part of my life is fox.
0: What is one thing you have to have at a shoot?
1: I appreciate chips and guac.
0: All right, what do we have over here?
1: This is my portfolio.
0: Nice.
1: And my manager, Louise.
0: Hi, Louise. Do you have an alter ego that comes out during shoots?
1: Yeah, but they don't have names.
0: Mm-hmm. What is your most memorable magazine cover?
1: My first American Vogue cover.
0: What would you say is the biggest moment of your career so far?
1: Getting all 4 big Vogues. So that's French, Italian, British, American.
0: What was your first Vogue photo shoot?
5: Ta-da.
0: Okay.
1: We reshot Anna Wintour's first American Vogue cover.
0: Huh, that's really cool.
5: Hey, G, how many times have I been mistaken by a bodyguard?
1: Like 1,000. But how many times have I been mistaken for your bodyguard?
0: Boom.
1: He probably more than me. All right.
0: So what exciting fashion stuff do you have coming around the corner?
1: My Tommy X Gigi collection, the 3rd one, comes out in September.
0: How does it feel to have your own Barbie doll?
1: Major. And speaking of Gigi Barbie, she's here.
0: She's right there.
1: Thank you for joining us, Barbie. Your hair looks a little bit rough.
0: Okay. Gigi, can you give your miniature self a selfie?
1: Sure, but let's go to the white backdrop.
0: Okay. Go-to lipstick color.
1: Maybelline Matte Nudes.
0: What time do you go to bed?
1: Like midnight, usually.
0: Do you ever fall asleep with your makeup on?
1: All the time. Okay, Google, take a selfie. Love it. You love it? Great, let's show them.
0: See the results, and

0: is amazing. Great. How long have you ever gone without your phone?
1: 2 weeks. Horse camp.
0: Horse camp. Well, Gigi, that was question number 73 in about a delightful time.
2: Say Aziz, bye, Gigi, what's up?
3: You are. Hope you are ready for a mind-blowing 73-question interview experience that I'm about to throw down for you.
4: Of course.
0: All right, so what's popping these days?
4: Here in L.A., and tomorrow I'm going to New York for the Met Gala.
0: All right, what's the next vacation you're taking?
4: Gonna go back to Italy.
0: What was the last vacation you took?
4: I was living in Japan for a couple months.
0: Are you always on vacation?
4: Well, it wasn't really vacation. I was there writing a script.
0: Did you get a lot of writing done?
4: Not really. Hey, we're in L.A., should I make you a smoothie?
0: Love it.
4: Let's go.
0: Who do you wish you could meet for the first time again?
4: Beyonce?
0: Who is the first person to call you with good news?
4: Either my parents or Eric Wareheim.
0: Who's your favorite person to write with?
4: My little brother and niece.
0: If you could blast one joke into outer space, what would it be?
4: All of Richard Pryor live in concert.
0: What's your favorite punchline to a joke?
4: If that puppy does that, he's gonna be in big trouble. I don't know what the setup is, but I really like that punchline.
0: When did you realize that comedy was a real option for you?
4: Sophomore year of college.
0: What's your best Amy Poehler story?
4: Her kids always call me Turkey Sandwich.
0: Did 50 Cent ever confront you about that grapefruit joke?
4: No, he did not.
0: What's one thing about Chris Pratt people would be surprised to know?
4: He's our most successful Indian American actor.
0: What's the best impression you can do?
4: I'm Sandy Kenyon with the Eyewitness News Movie Minute.
0: What was the best lesson your parents ever taught you?
4: Be nice to people and work really hard.
0: What's the funniest thing your dad's ever done?
4: Probably when he's annoying my mom all the time.
0: What's the funniest thing your mom's ever done?
4: Probably when she's getting mad at my dad for annoying her all the time.
0: What's the first app you open in the morning?
4: I try to keep my phone really far away from me.
0: What's your favorite mythical creature?
4: Can I say dinosaurs even though they're real?
0: What noise would you play as you enter a room?
4: Ba ba ba ba!
0: What's one thing you don't know that you want to learn?
4: How to cook everything.
0: Can you say something in 6 languages?
4: Tengo hambre, j'ai faim, onaka ga suita, I'm hungry, vai pasti chiede o fame.
5: Io non sapevo che tu parli italiano. 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
4: Sì, ho imparato a parlare italiano quando ho vissuto in Italia per ricerca per la copione per la seconda stagione del Maestro del Niente. Andiamo.
0: What makes South Carolina barbecue different?
4: It's a little less racist than Alabama barbecue.
0: What's the most delicious place in the world?
4: Tokyo.
0: What's a favorite taco of all time?
4: I like Ricky's Fish Tacos and many other tacos. Please don't make me choose one.
0: What's a food trend that you hate?
4: The word foodie. Stop it. People that like food shouldn't get this weird fetishy sounding thing. Call the people that don't care what they eat food bozos.
0: What's the best fast food restaurant?
4: Chick-fil-A, which makes the controversy so heartbreaking.
0: If you were any type of pasta, what type of pasta would you be?
4: Lasagna.
0: If you had a food truck, what would the name be?
4: Aziz's Lasagna.
0: What's your spirit animal?
4: Quatosaurus.
0: Who is your ultimate style icon?
4: Right now, Marcello Mastroianni.
0: What fashion trend should we most definitely bring back?
4: Sweatpants with words on the butt, but you integrate it into protest culture, so it's like, hashtag join the conversation.
0: Do you have any fashion advice for me?
4: Maybe go to a tailor.
0: You're being honored and giving the story at the Moth Ball this year. Do you get stage fright?
4: No, I'm a professional comedian.
0: Not even that time when you hosted SNL?
4: Oh, I was really nervous. All right, let's go down.
0: If you wrote the sequel to Modern Romance for 40 years into the future, what would the subtitle be?
4: Teleportation and Tuggies.
0: How do you make a woman laugh?
4: Be honest, be yourself, try to connect with them, hope for the best.
0: What is your best Tinder pickup line?
4: Devs is going to Whole Foods. Want me to pick you up anything?
0: Who is your childhood crush?
4: Elaine Bennis.
0: Do you have a deal breaker?
4: Not liking Seinfeld.
0: What's your most overused emoji?
4: This guy.
0: What was your AOL Instant Messenger screen name?
4: Well, for a while I was Megadeth 45.
0: Aziz, what's the most amazing gift you've ever received in your life?
4: My kids.
0: Wait, you have kids?
4: Nope.
0: What's the Met Gala theme this year?
4: I think it's Oshkosh Bagosh, a retrospective.
0: Who are you most nervous to meet?
4: Head designer Sebastian Oshkosh.
0: If you could have a +4 to this event, who would you bring?
4: All 4 members of Boyz II Men so they could sing on Bended Knee when I walked in.
0: Is there anything you want to say to Anna before the big night?
4: Anna, please sit me next to that area where they bring out the little trays of pigs in a blanket.
2: Aziz! Hey, my wife and I are on the fritz, and how do we win back her trust?
4: Well, I don't know, man. I'm sorry. Here's your glasses.
2: Oh, my sunnies. Thanks.
0: What's your favorite DJ?
4: Questlove.
0: First record you ever scratched?
4: A war tour by Trap Called Quest.
0: What song do you not want to hear anyone sing ever again at karaoke?
4: American Pie.
0: What's your best memory of hanging out with Kanye West?
4: Time I walked into his house, he was listening to 808s and Heartbreak, and I said, are you listening to your own music? And he said, yeah, these beats are dope.
0: Can you rank Kanye West's albums in order of best to worst?
4: There's a tie up top, Watch the Throne, Twisted Fantasy. Then I'm gonna go a tie with Yeezus and Life of Pablo, then Graduation, then College Dropout, then Late Registration. Oh my God, it's so hard.
0: Yeah, that is hard. Favorite verse from any MC ever?
4: Well, it's my favorite, not the best,
0: favorite.
4: Right?
0: Yeah, not best.
4: So my favorite is maybe that really silly DMX verse where he just lists all his ex-girlfriends.
0: Can I please hear some of that?
4: No, I couldn't do it justice, I'm sorry.
0: Can you at least list some of your ex-girlfriends?
4: Mine?
0: Yeah.
4: Well, there was Brenda, Leticia, Linda, Felicia, Dawn, LaShawn, Inez, Alicia, Teresa, Monica, Sharon, Vicky, Lisa, Veronica, Karen, Nikki, Cookie.
0: Where'd you meet Cookie?
4: Oh, I met her at the ice cream parlor. Tanya, Diane, Lori, and Carla. Marina, Selena, Katrina, Sabrina. About three Kims. What? Latoya and Tina. There's others, but we should probably keep moving.
0: It's a random day in 1996. What are you most likely doing?
4: Learning a Led Zeppelin guitar solo.
0: It's a random day in 2006. What are you most likely doing?
4: Getting ready for one of my awful early stand-up sets.
0: It's a random day in 2027. What are you most likely doing?
4: Teleporting to Tokyo. I got high hopes for them figuring out teleportation.
0: Aziz, where are you from?
4: I'm from South Carolina.
0: No, like, where are you really from?
4: Racist.
0: Okay, mandatory nod to Reddit. Would you rather fight 100 duck-sized horses or one horse-sized duck?
4: One horse-sized duck, but little Sebastian from Parks and Rec has to have my back.
0: What's the last book you didn't finish?
4: A Life by Ilya Kazan.
0: Who's your favorite video game character?
4: Jax from Mortal Kombat 2.
0: What's the best movie of all time?
4: Back to the Future, or The Apartment, or I'm Record.
0: What advice do you have for Asian Americans aspiring to get into entertainment?
4: Don't ask questions like that. You can do anything white people can do.
0: What TV show would you want to make a cameo in?
4: Knight Rider.
0: What famous person would you want to play you in a movie?
4: Hopefully I get the part, but I feel like with the way things are going, it'd probably be Dev Patel or Riz Ahmed.
0: Those guys are really popular. Like, what if they're busy?
4: My dad?
0: Okay, Aziz, abbiamo finito perché c'erano 73 domande.
4: Davvero?
0: Sì.
4: Va bene, grazie mille. Buona giornata.
0: Hey.
6: Were you stealing that?
0: No, I wasn't stealing.
6: I'm just kidding. Come on in.
7: Deepika, I am thrilled to be asking you 73 questions.
6: Yes.
7: And tell me, what brings you to New York City?
6: My first ever American Vogue cover shoot.
7: Wow. Congratulations.
6: Thank you.
7: And how often are you here?
6: Very often.
7: What's the first place you visit when you land in New York City?
6: Central Park.
7: Favorite restaurant in New York City?
6: ABC Kitchen.
7: When did you first ever come to New York City?
6: 1999, I think.
7: And where were you born?
6: Denmark, Copenhagen.
7: Do you speak any Danish?
6: One word is skål, which means cheers.
7: How many languages can you speak?
6: About six.
7: And where is home in India?
6: Mumbai.
7: Can you describe India in three adjectives?
6: Wow. Warmth, diverse, and full of culture.
7: What do you love most about it?
6: Exactly that.
7: Now, if I only had 24 hours to spend in Mumbai, what should I do?
6: Walk around South Mumbai, eat a lot, and come visit me.
7: Done. And are there any similarities Mumbai has to New York?
6: Tons.
7: And what do you miss most about Mumbai and India when you're away?
6: Food and family.
7: I would love to go there one day.
6: Can I offer you something? Some water, maybe?
7: Yeah, that'd be great. Thank you.
6: Come on.
7: Well, it's extremely cozy in here.
6: Thank you.
7: And growing up, what was your favorite Bollywood film of all time?
6: Mr. India.
7: Can you describe a typical day on a Bollywood film set?
6: A lot of hard work, a lot of fun, and great food.
7: Cinema or stage?
6: Cinema.
7: Drama or comedy? Thank you.
6: Drama.
7: Now, I heard a rumor that you're an amazing dancer. Can you bust out a move for me right now?
6: Who told you that?
7: I'm not telling.
6: In a bit. I'm just warming up.
7: Okay, well, I'm not letting you off the hook. Now, as someone who has worked in both Bollywood and Hollywood, What would you say are the biggest similarities between the two places?
6: It's all the same.
7: What, if anything, surprised you about Hollywood?
6: How welcoming people were.
7: What director would you most like to work with?
6: Damien Chazelle.
7: If you can go back and star in any film, what would it be and why?
6: Titanic. To work with Leonardo DiCaprio.
7: Such a heartthrob. What would you say has been your most challenging film?
6: Padmaavat.
7: What's more competitive, professional badminton or professional modeling?
6: Professional badminton.
7: Was there anything you learned as an athlete that you found useful in your modeling and acting career?
6: A lot of things, but discipline.
7: What do you consider to be a life-changing moment in your career?
6: The movie I did, Cocktail.
7: Do you recall a specific moment when you realized that you can make a career in acting?
6: Yeah, I remember that.
7: Okay, and observing your multifaceted career path, do you see yourself pivoting towards something different again?
6: Production, being a producer.
7: I love that. And what do you find most interesting about that?
6: I'll know soon.
7: And what's something interesting you're yet to try that you'd love to master?
6: I've already tried, but I'd love to master a headstand. Let me show you.
7: Okay. You're gonna need the practice. On a scale of 1 to 10, just how busy are you at the moment?
6: 8.5.
7: What's your favorite way to unwind after a long day on set?
6: Binge watch and dinner. Yeah.
7: Perfect evening.
6: Oh, 1 second.
7: What is the one thing that you would consider yourself to be a master at?
6: Badminton?
7: I wonder who's at the door.
6: Hi.
8: Hi, delivery for you.
6: Thank you.
7: These are lovely flowers.
6: Is this from you?
7: No.
6: Trying to make up for stealing the newspaper?
7: I would never do such a thing. Deepika, what's your most overused phrase?
6: Really?
7: And what would you say is your most overused emoji?
6: In a good way, the heart emoji.
7: What's a phrase you wish people would stop saying?
6: Hashtag.
7: What are you most excited about in 2019?
6: The film I'm going to start working on.
7: Now, you recently said...
6: One second. Do you want to come with me?
7: Yeah.
6: I'm going to place these upstairs.
7: Okay. You recently said in a GQ interview that you like to talk to flowers.
6: I do.
7: Okay. Show me.
6: Good morning.
7: If you were a flower, what flower would you be?
6: I'd love to be hydrangeas. White ones.
7: Now, judging by your Instagram, you're traveling so much.
6: Yes.
7: Where were you last?
6: In transit.
7: Obviously. What's one travel hack that you can share with me?
6: Hydration. Always hydrate.
7: What's a country you're desperate to visit that you haven't been to yet?
6: I've already been to, but I'd love to visit Mexico again.
7: If you could travel with any person as your guide, who would that person be? Living or dead?
6: I'd like to be the guide with Princess Diana.
7: Where would you guys go?
6: To India.
7: And what would you guys do?
6: Walk around, eat.
7: Sounds good.
6: Sorry, could you help me water the flowers, please?
7: Sure, no problem. Now, have you ever Googled yourself?
6: I'd love to say no, but yes.
7: And what's the first thing you thought of when you woke up this morning?
6: Sunshine.
7: Do you have any daily beauty routines or rituals?
6: Moisturize.
7: What's one product that you cannot go a day without wearing?
6: Sunscreen.
7: Who's your fashion icon?
6: Cliched, but Audrey Hepburn.
7: What are three things that every woman should own?
6: An amazing pair of jeans, an amazing white shirt, and the correct lingerie.
7: And what's the most extravagant thing that you've ever worn?
6: I'd say the pink Ashi Studio gown that I wore to Cannes in 2018.
7: I remember that one.
6: Yeah.
7: And I remember that Beyonce chose to wear the same exact dress.
6: Yes.
7: And if you could wear one of Beyonce's iconic outfits, which one would it be?
6: I'd want to steal all of her show costumes, to be honest.
7: You were recently named one of Time 100's most influential people.
6: Yes.
7: How did that feel?
6: I have to admit, I did feel a small sense of achievement.
7: And you chose to share your experience of living with depression. How did it feel to speak about that for the first time?
6: Very liberating.
7: What was your motivation to do that?
6: To destigmatize mental illness.
7: What do you think the most common misconception is about depression?
6: That it won't happen to anyone.
7: What's your life mantra?
6: Live, love, and love.
7: What does feminism mean to you?
6: Equality.
7: How do you feel about where feminism is currently in India?
6: It's in a great place, but we still have a long way to go.
7: If you could have a debate with anyone in the world, who would it be?
6: Little children, because they're so innocent.
7: Oh, and what would it be about?
6: About how they're so cute and why they should ever grow up.
7: What's the most beautiful place that you've ever seen?
6: The Maldives.
7: What's the best concert that you've ever been to?
6: Coldplay in Berlin.
7: Now, Deepika, we're towards the end of this interview, and I believe we talked about you showing me some dance
6: moves. Yes, you remembered. Okay, hold on 1 second.
7: Okay. What's your favorite color to wear?
6: White.
7: What's your go-to karaoke song?
6: Any Mariah Carey song.
7: What's your biggest pet peeve?
6: Lies.
7: What's your worst habit?
6: I think I clean up too much.
7: What show are you binge-watching right now?
6: Ozark.
7: How would you describe your sense of humor?
6: Honest.
7: What's the best advice you've received from your parents?
6: To be honest.
7: What's something you've learned to love with age?
6: To be authentic.
7: That's important.
6: Hold on.
7: Okay.
6: Ready?
7: I'm ready. Let's do it. Oh my gosh. Okay. You show me.
6: Bollywood beats flossing. Blossing.
8: Me too.
7: You better trademark that.
9: What non-work related thing are you most excited about?
10: Oh my god, sleeping tonight.
7: And how long do you plan on staying in New York City for?
10: Just a week.
7: Okay. What's the first thing you do when you go back to Mumbai, India?
10: I take the long drive home from the airport and I put the windows down and let the wind flirt with my hair.
7: If you and I were to spend 73 hours in India together, what would we be doing?
10: Okay, we will be eating so much, we will party so much, and then I'll make sure I take you on a rickshaw because that's a must.
7: Can you tell me a misconception Americans have about India?
10: That we all have arranged marriages and that we speak a language called Indian. It's like saying I speak American.
7: Okay. Can you tell me a misconception Indians have about Americans?
10: That all Americans are super rich and you can sue anyone here, though that might be true.
7: What is the single greatest thing about America?
10: That it's the land of the free and the home of the brave and cheeseburgers.
7: What is a single thing you want to say to everybody in India at this moment?
10: Ghar ki bahut yaad aati hai. I love you.
7: Also at this moment is a guy down there who wants to shout out a question.
11: Hey, Priyanka!
10: Hey, what's up?
11: What Broadway show should I take my family to?
10: Lion King! Always Lion King! Come on, let's go inside.
7: Okay, what was the last show that you binge watched?
10: The Crown.
7: What's the coolest thing you've ever done?
10: Skydiving.
7: What was the scariest thing you've ever done?
10: I was in Zimbabwe recently and I ate some worms, Mumpasi worms, and they were fried.
7: What's the most common mispronunciation of your name?
10: Bianca. My name starts with a P and it's Chopra, like Oprah, not Chopra or Chapra or whatever.
7: Noted. What was your best pinch me moment?
10: When I heard that I was on the cover of Time magazine as the 100 most influential people in the world, it's pretty pinch me.
7: Where do you hope your career takes you in 10 years?
10: To global domination.
7: Would you shave your head for a role?
10: I would totally do that, but I think Pantene would sue me. I'm not allowed to.
7: Which award are you most proud to have received?
10: I've received a Padma Shri, which is basically like getting knighted in India. The president gives it to you, and it's pretty cool.
7: Where do you keep your Miss World crown?
10: I didn't get to keep it because it was made of solitaires and sapphires, so they took it back. It circulates 50 years now.
7: Do you remember your question from the 2000 competition?
10: Yes, I do. The question was, who is the living woman you admire the most?
7: Okay. And what'd you say?
10: I said Mother Teresa, but she was dead. But I still won.
7: You did.
10: She lives on in my heart.
7: And how would you answer that question now?
10: I would say Michelle Obama. I think she's aspirational, super cool, still at it, and at the same time, just real, you know?
7: All right. What do you like on your pizza?
10: Pepperoni and jalapeno.
7: What's one thing you always buy at duty free?
10: I buy shoes, lots of shoes.
7: All right, what's your favorite dish your mom cooks?
10: Okay, she's gonna kill me, but my mom can't cook. So scrambled eggs, boiled maybe.
7: What's your spirit animal?
10: A phoenix, because I can always rise from the ashes.
7: What's the most romantic thing a guy can do for a girl?
10: You know, surprise a girl. Don't do the whole chocolates and flowers thing.
7: All right, what's your ideal first date?
10: Fly me to an unknown destination to see the sunset.
7: What's the worst pickup line you've ever heard in your entire life?
10: Oh my god, did you just fart because you blew me away?
7: Oh my god. Who's your supermodel crush?
10: Tyson Beckford.
7: What's the most American thing you could say in an American accent?
10: Could I have a skinny almond milk latte with no almond and no milk, please?
7: Okay, what's another American thing you can say in a Boston accent?
10: Pack the cat and the yad. I'm never doing Boston again.
7: Okay.
9: Aapka sabse favorite Hindi muhavara kya hai?
10: Well done, Joe.
9: I try.
10: Jaisi karni, vaisi bharni.
9: All right. Now, if I wanted to impress some friends with some Hindi slang, what would I say?
10: Okay, cool. Let me think. Say, kat le beta.
9: Kat le beta.
10: No. Kat le beta.
9: Kat le beta.
10: It means get lost, son.
9: Do you have any tattoos?
10: Yeah, just one.
9: Okay.
10: It says Daddy's little girl, and it's my dad's handwriting. I lost him 4 years ago.
9: All right. If you got another tattoo, what would it be?
10: I don't know what it would be, otherwise I would have it by now. Probably over here, though.
9: Now, Priyanka, I am one of your 17 million followers on Instagram. And I wanted to know what the deal is with this photo right here.
10: This was me playing the Holi with Jimmy Fallon, which is the festival of colors in India where truth triumphs evil and it's just, you smear people with, like, the colors, it's great.
9: Okay, and what's the story with this one right here?
10: This is little Cindy. She is 3 years old, and she was obsessed with my tattoo. This is from Zimbabwe. I went for a trip with UNICEF.
9: Mm-hmm. Okay. What's the story behind that photo?
10: That's the premiere of Baywatch in Miami recently, and there were so many people, and they were shouting my name, and they were loving the premiere, that I had to take a picture with them.
9: That's amazing. Now, here's a fourth photo, final one. What's the story behind this one?
10: This was my epic Met Gala dress, which I love, and I lost the trains. Someone from Vogue still has it, by the way.
9: Well, your dress at the Met Gala became a popular meme.
10: It did.
9: Do you have a favorite one?
10: I do, a couple of them. Can we put them here?
9: Let's do it.
10: Okay, so there was a car, a cover of a car. Mm-hmm. There's a tent. Mm-hmm. And then there's a magical flying carpet with Jasmine and Aladdin.
9: Crazy.
10: It was fun. It was great, creative.
9: Priyanka, is there anything you always travel with?
10: Yeah, I do, actually. It's right here.
9: Okay.
10: This is my mandir. It's a little shrine, because I like to pray every morning, so you light a little incense, ring the bell, just to ward off evil and start the day in a good, positive note.
9: Nice. What are the things you always carry in your bag?
10: A girl's bag is a big secret, because I like you, Joe. I'll share it.
9: Okay. How would you classify your style?
10: Comfort chic.
9: And who are your style icons?
10: Rihanna, Rekha. Okay, look, always hand cream. Sunglasses, because that's my uniform. Gum. Oh, two kinds of perfume, because I don't like just one. I like to mix them. And my wallet, and definitely hot sauce.
9: It's random.
10: You no, sing, we always need hot sauce.
9: Now, I heard you sing Save the Best for Last
10: I did.
9: At Miss World. What other song do you know by heart?
10: I don't know what they want from me. It's like the more money we come across, more problems we see.
9: We're going to switch this up. Can you sing a few lines from your favorite Taylor Swift song?
10: Yeah, because everyone has one.
9: Very true.
10: I knew you were trouble when you walked in.
9: Screaming goat remix.
10: Part of that song.
9: Now, I heard you had a crush on Tupac Shakur.
10: I did.
9: What would you say is your favorite Tupac song of all time?
10: Hail Mary.
9: And if you could ask Tupac one question, what would it be?
10: Okay, this is serious, all right? I need you to get down on one knee. Will you marry me? Don't laugh, I'm being sincere. Shut up.
9: Can you do your best impression of the opening in the Baywatch theme song?
10: Yeah, of course, but we need space for that.
9: Let's do it.
10: So, here.
9: Okay.
10: Ready?
9: Yep.
10: Okay. Du-du-du-dish. Du-du-du-dish. It has to be a slow motion. It's so
9: stupid. It's great.
10: Let's
9: like
10: go
9: that.
10: Upstairs.
9: All right, let's
10: you
9: do
10: first.
9: It. You first.
10: Okay. 21st century.
9: Who is your dream co-star?
10: Meryl Streep.
9: Who is your dream on-screen love interest?
10: Roger Rabbit.
9: Okay. If you could play in an iconic male role, which one would it be?
10: Bond. James Bond.
9: If you were an actress, what would you be doing with your life?
10: I'd be an engineer at NASA.
9: Okay. What has been your best fan moment so far?
10: This fan of mine, she got me to sign her hand and tattooed it. So my signature is her tattoo. It's pretty crazy.
9: Wow.
10: And awesome.
9: What's one thing you hope no one will be talking about next year?
10: Donald Trump's tweets?
9: What's the most physically impressive thing that you know how to do?
10: I can't do it right now because I'm wearing a dress, but I can put my leg behind my head. It's pretty cool.
9: Would you say that you're good at lying?
10: Of course. I'm an actress. I'm a professional liar. And I get paid for it.
9: Now, you went to an army public school. What was that like?
10: It was awesome, actually. It really taught me the value of discipline.
7: Right. How many cities have you lived in?
10: Oh my God, so many. Delhi, Pune, Mumbai, LA, New York, Miami, not Miami, Boston, Indianapolis, Cedar Rapids, Pune, Ladakh. I traveled all the time. My dad was in the army.
7: What's the most important lesson in manners you learned growing up?
10: Please, sorry, and thank you, and always stand up when someone else does.
7: Okay. If your life were a book, what would the title be?
10: Unfinished.
7: Now, Priyanka, I heard that you perform your own stunts on set. What's been your most dangerous accident?
10: I got electrocuted on set once, which was pretty crazy, and I cut myself today. Sorry.
7: Can you give us a tour of your body?
10: Hey, hey!
7: Based on your scars.
10: Okay. Good thing you caught yourself there, mm-hmm. mister. Here, I punched out a clay something, I don't know for what.
7: Okay.
10: This was from my movie Bajirao Mastani, which is a period drama, so jewelry did that to me.
7: Ouch.
10: This is from Good Morning America. So many.
7: Can you show me the coolest move that you learned from the FBI when you were training for Quantico?
10: Well, you stand up for that.
7: Okay.
10: So you hit someone here in the neck so they can't breathe, and you go, bah! And then you hit someone in their solar plexus, and that just doubles them over. Bah! And it's got to be fast.
7: Can you demonstrate some of those punches on this clown right here?
10: I don't like clowns.
4: I hate you, clown! Bah!
7: God.
10: Sorry. Just makes me scared.
7: Okay. What three things are at the top of your bucket list?
10: Okay, to go to every island in the world, have lots of babies, and the third thing would be... I don't know, I'm still thinking about what my third one would be.
7: What's the world's most pressing issue today?
10: I think the fact that we don't take care of our children the way we should.
7: If you ran for office, what would your platform be?
10: Education and trying to eradicate poverty.
7: You were once named one of the most intriguing people of the year. Who do you find intriguing?
10: Queen Elizabeth. Because I just saw Crown and no one knows too much about her, you know?
7: And you've been described as a shero. Who are your sheroes?
10: My mom. She's definitely my shero.
7: Okay, this next one's weird. It's from my friend Fran. If you were to rob a bank with one kitchen utensil, what would it be?
10: A wine opener, because it has so many different types of things that I could use it for various things.
7: All right, now last question. Question number 73. What would you want question number 74 to be?
10: You look so hungry, Pri. Would you like some lunch?
7: I'll remember that for next time. And as a callback to our manners, let's get up.
10: Thanks
7: and say thank you so much. It's been incredible.
10: Bye.
7: Michael Kors.
8: Hey, 73 questions. Come on
7: I'm
8: in.
7: I'm going to get right into this. Did I actually find you here taking a day off from work?
8: I mean, you've got to be kidding. I'm not off today.
7: How do you usually relax?
8: Go to the theater.
7: What's the first thing you did this morning?
8: I kissed my husband.
7: And what's this weird thing?
8: Weird? Don't call this weird. This is a beautiful sculpture. Found it in Paris at the flea market. Come on, head into the kitchen with me.
7: What's your go-to breakfast?
8: Iced tea. Blackberries and a Bialy.
7: What's your favorite guilty pleasure or midnight snack?
8: Definitely a grilled cheese.
7: What is something that I need to know about this kitchen?
8: That no one ever cooks in it.
7: But it's such a nice kitchen. Okay, Michael, how long have you been in the fashion business for?
8: Since 1981.
7: Do you remember the first design that you sold?
8: A hand-painted fringe shoulder bag when I was 11.
7: What's your favorite fabric to design with?
8: Cashmere.
7: Favorite fabric to wear?
8: Have an iced tea.
7: Oh, thank you.
8: Cotton.
7: Cool. What's the best part about your job?
8: The people I get to meet.
7: What's the hardest part about your job?
12: The calendar.
8: Oh, please. We all know it's the calendar,
12: I know,
8: sweetie.
12: I know. It's always the calendar.
7: Hey, Lance.
8: Oh, my God.
7: That's
8: did you feed the
12: one.
8: Cats?
12: We did.
8: And you're still reading the paper?
12: I know.
8: All right.
12: I'll get going.
8: Finish it up.
12: I'll finish it.
8: We got to get going.
7: I'll let you guys figure that out. All right, Michael, if you had any superpower in the world, what would it be?
8: Definitely flight.
7: What's something you'd still like to learn?
8: Patience.
7: And your living room is gorgeous.
8: Well, thank you so much.
7: What three words are best to describe it?
8: Airy, spacious, and comfortable.
7: How long have you been living in New York City for?
8: 41 years.
7: What's your favorite place in New York City?
8: Greenwich Village.
7: What's the best new restaurant everyone should be going to?
8: Fort Charles Prime.
7: What is the best thing about living in this city?
8: The people.
7: Wow, look at this view. What's the worst thing about living in the city?
8: The noise.
7: If you weren't living in noisy New York City, where would you be?
8: I'd be in the tropics, barefoot. Oh my God, the phone is always ringing.
7: What's the most incredible vacation that you've ever had?
8: Africa.
7: What country's next on your list?
8: New Zealand.
7: Can you please reveal for me the identity of the person interrupting this interview?
8: Oh, it's Bette Midler.
7: Of course, Bette Midler.
8: Hey, Bette, listen, I'm in the middle of 73 questions with Vogue. You want to ask me a question?
13: Okay, here's a question. What are you going to come as for Halloween this year?
8: I was thinking this year I want to do something crazy. Maybe kind of an earthy spaceman. What do you think about
13: it? It's fabulous, but not as good as mine.
8: All right, I know. You're going to love it. Listen, I love you, but I got to finish these questions. I'll talk to you later.
7: How does she do it? What's your most overused phrase?
8: Too chic.
7: What's the last gift that you gave a friend?
8: Oh my God, earrings that were Fran Drescher and the nanny that we bought in Capri.
7: What is your favorite piece in this room?
8: Definitely the Sarah that's over there. It's 1981. It's the year I started my business.
7: Hmm.
8: And besides loving it, it's called Fuck the Moral Majority.
7: What excites you most about fashion?
8: Change.
7: How would you describe fashion?
8: The right thing at the right time.
7: How would you describe yourself?
8: I think I'm serious and funny. I think I'm compassionate and competitive.
7: How do you think you're perceived?
8: Funny.
7: What's the biggest misconception about you?
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7: Then what do you eat when you're hanging out with supermodels and actresses?
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7: Okay, so here we go. 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
7: True or false, your design career started out of your mother's garage.
8: False, it was actually her basement.
7: Is it true you only ever wear black?
8: No, false.
12: 99% black.
8: All right, it's mostly black, but you know what? Come to the closet, I'm going to show you and prove it's not all black.
7: Okay, what's the first thing you think of when you come home?
8: My cats.
7: Favorite film?
8: Network.
7: Favorite book?
8: The latest biography.
7: Favorite photographer?
8: Irving Penn.
7: Can you speak to some of these photographs on the wall?
8: Well, these are some of my favorites. I mean, this photo of my husband I love, men who I think are chic and inspiring, David Bowie at the Carlisle, Mick Jagger. I love all these amazing people in my hallway.
7: Nice. Stars or stripes?
8: Definitely stripes.
7: Heels or sneakers?
8: Both.
7: Kittens or puppies?
8: Kittens.
7: What's your most overused app?
8: CNN.
7: What's the wildest thing you've ever done in your entire life?
8: Danced until 5 in the morning in my underwear in South Beach.
7: Wow. What do you consider to be the epitome of class?
8: Rising above.
7: Who's the epitome of class according to you?
8: Barack Obama.
7: Favorite cocktail?
8: Fuck on the rocks.
7: Favorite TV show right now?
8: Mrs. Maisel.
7: It's the same as Donatella.
8: Come on in and see the closet.
7: I see black.
8: I mean, give me a break.
7: Okay. What's one item every woman of every shape should have in their closet?
8: Pair of black pants that make your ass look fabulous.
7: What, if not fashion, would you love to be doing with your life?
8: I'd love to produce Broadway plays.
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7: Now, speaking of Donatella, she was nice enough to offer me some fashion advice. What tip do you have for me?
8: Well, you know what? Everyone needs a little glamour, and I think you need to try on some of my favorite black aviators.
7: I'm getting free swag from Michael Kors.
8: Automatic glamour.
7: I love this job. What is something that should be outlawed in fashion?
8: Disposability.
7: When does inspiration usually strike?
8: At any time.
7: What do you think legacy means in an ever-changing fashion world?
8: Style.
7: Color or form?
8: Form.
7: Pattern or texture?
8: Texture.
7: McCartney or Lennon?
8: Lennon.
7: Out of all the books on this bookshelf, can you tell me which one's your favorite?
8: Oh, God, there's a lot of books. I would probably say A Wonderful Time, Slim Aarons.
7: I love his work. Michael, we gotta wind this interview down. Out of all the words that have been said in history, what words are the wisest?
8: It's time to make the donuts.
7: How many seasons were you a judge on Project Runway?
8: 10 seasons.
7: What's your favorite part about that show?
8: The people I worked with.
7: Can you tell me something most people don't know about that experience?
8: 7 hours of filming, 20 minutes of airtime.
7: Hey, cool gym. How much are you working out these days?
8: Today, not at all. You're my workout.
7: What are you loving in life right now?
8: I'm loving young activism.
7: Who is currently blowing your mind?
8: Hannah Gadsby.
7: Where do you hope to see the world in 5 years?
8: In a more passionate, peaceful way.
7: The last question I have for you, Michael Kors, what's your biggest pet peeve in life right now?
12: Running late. And we are very late.
8: We're that late?
12: Very, very late.
8: All right, we gotta go.
7: Let's get out of here.
14: Hi.
7: I came here to ask you 73 questions very, very quickly.
14: Let's do it. Come on in.
7: All right. So, here we are in the home you grew up in.
14: Yeah.
7: How often do you hang out here?
14: Not too often anymore.
7: What's your favorite memory in this home?
14: Sneaking out late.
7: What's your favorite holiday to celebrate in this home?
14: Christmas.
7: Okay. What is the most absurd nickname that someone has ever given you?
14: Killa, but I haven't been called that since high school.
7: What was your first job?
14: Dog walking.
7: What's something about you that you wish more people focused on?
14: My ass.
7: What scares you the most?
14: Losing someone.
7: What angers you the most?
14: Delayed flights.
3: What makes you laugh the most?
14: My friend Tyler.
3: What's your favorite curse word?
14: F**k.
3: What is going on there?
14: Mom, what are you doing?
15: I'm doing a major renovation to your room. But what should I make it into?
14: A planetarium.
3: So, what is modeling really like?
14: A dream come true.
3: Where's one place you'd like to go and not be recognized?
14: The beach.
3: Okay, so this is your mother's closet. Wow, that is an abundance of shoes.
14: Yeah.
3: What's the precise number of shoes in that closet?
14: 73, but only sneakers.
3: That's a good number. Best fashion tip you learned from your mom?
14: Always to take care of my things.
3: What is your must-have beauty product?
14: Red lipstick.
3: What's the worst beauty trend you've ever tried?
14: Plucking my eyebrows too much.
3: What's the worst fashion trend of all time?
14: Wedge sneakers.
3: What's your morning beauty ritual?
14: Drinking tons of water and brushing my teeth.
3: What's your spirit animal?
14: Tupac Shakur.
16: Kendall, let's do a quick touch-up.
14: Hi, okay.
16: Do you have a secret beauty tip?
14: Drinking tons of water.
16: Do you have a secret hobby?
14: Photography.
3: Do you have a secret?
14: If I told you, it wouldn't be a secret anymore.
16: Okay, good to go.
3: What's the most expensive thing you've ever splurged on?
14: My vintage car.
3: What do you wear when nobody's watching?
14: Nothing.
3: What is your favorite thing you've ever worn?
14: Anything a little controversial.
3: Okay, here's an onslaught of sister questions.
14: Okay.
3: Who is your favorite sister right now?
14: Chloe.
3: Who's your favorite to pose with at this current moment?
14: All of them.
3: Who is the funniest sibling and why?
14: I think Kylie, because she's super sarcastic.
3: Who is the craziest sibling and why?
14: Drunk or sober.
3: Who is the neediest sibling and why?
14: None of us. We're all super independent women.
3: Which sister's closet would you love to raid?
14: Kim, always.
3: What's one thing only you know about Kim?
14: She can do almost anything with her toes.
3: What's it like being an aunt?
14: Great, because I can give them back.
3: If Kim has another kid, what should she call him or her?
14: South?
3: Can you name four other names that start with K?
14: Kat, Katie, Karen, Cassandra.
3: That works. Favorite movie of all time?
14: The Notebook.
3: What movies made you cry the hardest and laugh the hardest?
14: Cry the hardest, Marley and Me, and laugh the hardest, Bridesmaids.
3: Okay, you can only dance to one song for the rest of your life. What song is it?
14: Whitney Houston, I Want to Dance with Somebody, of course.
3: If you joined the Spice Girls, what would your name be?
14: Kitten Spice.
3: If your life was a song or movie, what would the title be?
14: It ain't as easy as it looks.
3: Okay. What is the craziest time you've ever had with Gigi?
14: One time we were in Cannes and pulled an all-nighter and ended up in Monaco.
3: What is your nickname for Gigi?
14: Ouija.
3: Using the fewest words possible, can you explain to me how you are related to Gigi?
14: So her stepdad is my half-brother's stepdad, ex-stepdad. Does that make sense?
3: Not at all.
14: Okay, sorry.
3: Do you read internet comments?
14: No.
3: What's the funniest thing you've ever read about yourself on the internet?
14: That I'm having Justin Bieber's spirit child.
3: What do you want to say to your fans?
14: I love you.
3: All right. What's the story behind this Instagram photo?
14: This is me getting ready for an event with my stylist and my seamstress in some sick boots.
3: What's the story behind this Instagram photo?
14: This is me and my sisters at my sister's baby shower having some sister time.
3: What's the story behind this Instagram photo?
14: This is my always mood.
3: Will you post a selfie of you and me on your Instagram?
14: No. Let's go to the pool.
3: Name one thing you cannot live without.
14: Pasta.
2: Kendall.
14: Hi.
2: I just had a baby. What should I do to celebrate?
14: Maybe go hang out with your wife.
3: What TV show would you kill to make a cameo in?
14: The Bachelorette.
3: Do you have a favorite episode of Keeping Up with the Kardashians?
14: Yeah, probably the one where I did prosthetics with my sisters.
3: Would you ever do a spinoff?
14: No, I like working with my family too much.
3: What are three things you look for in a man?
14: Confidence, good sense of humor, and great style.
3: Who did you have a crush on when you were younger?
14: Benny the Jet Rodriguez.
3: All right, what was your first memory?
14: Me running down the halls in my house in a little leopard coat.
3: Who would make you totally starstruck?
14: Angelina Jolie, of course.
3: All right, favorite place to visit that's not a home?
14: Palm Springs.
3: Do you have a hidden talent?
14: Yeah, I can make bird noises.
3: Prove it.
15: Kendall, get your ass in here!
7: What was the name of your first pet?
14: Harley. Yes, Mom? What's up?
15: Well, I finished your planetarium and wanted to know what's the most embarrassing thing that your mom's ever done?
14: Maybe this, all your magazines. Love you!
15: Love you.
3: If you had to choose another career, what would you do?
14: Probably working on a farm somewhere.
3: How would you describe yourself in 3 words?
14: I'm a weirdo, I'm motivated, and I'm jet-lagged.
3: If you could have a superpower, what would it be?
14: Gosh, probably to be invisible whenever I wanted to be.
3: What's the biggest surprise you've ever had?
14: Maybe when one of my sisters got pregnant, or when Kanye proposed to Kim.
3: What is the best piece of advice you've ever received?
14: Treat people the way you want to be treated.
3: What advice would you give your younger self?
14: Don't wear that.
3: What do you hope for by the time you're 30?
14: Happiness, love, and a family.
3: What are you doing immediately after this interview?
14: Going to the gym. This body doesn't do it itself.
7: All right, last question. Before I leave, can I film you with some crazy filters on your face?
14: Thought you'd never ask.
7: Okay, so here you are with some insane eyeballs. And let's see what else we have. Looks like you have a beard now.
14: Okay.
7: Do that bird thing again.
14: Sure.
7: Okay.
14: Okay, that's enough. That's go enough. Now.
7: Thanks,
17: hey, hey, have a seat.
7: Thank you so much. I'm so glad to be here.
17: Welcome to K-Town.
7: And I'm thrilled to ask you 73 questions.
17: Me too. I'm very excited. I'm actually running around some meetings right now, but I think we're going to make it work.
7: We're going to make it work. But before we do, how should I address you? We're going to go by Nora or Awkwafina for this?
17: That depends on if we're married or not.
7: So, how did you come to land on Awkwafina anyway?
17: When I was 15 or 16, I thought that the name Awkwafina was great, hilarious. I never thought anyone would ever call me that. Cut to now, where everyone calls me that, so that's good.
7: Did any other names make the list?
17: Kimchi jjigae. Getting jjigae with it. I want to make jjigae jokes.
7: Yeah, that doesn't roll off the tongue.
18: Can I clear some room for you?
17: Yes, please. Thank you, Chris.
18: I got you, Mom.
7: Right. What's the name that you give on your Starbucks orders?
17: I like putting Michelle Pfeiffer, all F's in the Pfeiffer. Throws them off a little bit.
7: What's the biggest difference between Nora and Awkwafina?
17: One has acid reflux, the other one yells a lot.
7: What's the biggest similarity?
17: We both love soup. I love New England clam chowder.
7: Mmm. What's your favorite borough in New York City?
17: I gotta say Queens. Gotta say Queens.
7: What's the most underrated thing in Queens?
17: The food and the diversity of the food and the availability of the food.
7: And what would you say is the best kept secret in New York City?
17: I couldn't tell you.
7: Cheat answer. Let's get at it.
17: All right, I'm just going to go check out if you want to come with.
7: Let's do it. So as a born and bred New Yorker, what's your opinion of Los Angeles?
17: I like L.A. It's the same weather every day. I get to drive everywhere. It's great.
7: And what's the best part of L.A.?
17: The best part is being near all kinds of bodies of water. We got pools, we got oceans, we got reservoirs, we got a little lake.
7: Look at that. You got your swimming pool right there. But what's the worst part about Los Angeles?
17: I say the worst thing about being LA is how big it is. I once tried to walk from Koreatown to Santa Monica. Didn't work out. It's a long day's journey into night.
7: After New York, where would you say you feel most at home?
17: Probably an abandoned school bus hurling insults at trees.
7: Okay. What's always found in your carry-on?
17: I love a good facial spritz. I love spritzing my face when it needs it.
7: Who's your dream travel partner?
17: Say Jon Snow. I think he'd be a little reluctant at first, and then he'd be really helpful along the journey.
7: If you had to write another city guidebook, what city would it be for?
17: I love Seattle. I love to explore Seattle.
7: Coffee or tea?
17: Matcha.
7: Early bird or night owl?
17: I'm a night owl that goes to bed early and wakes up early, so I guess an early bird.
7: And what's a podcast you recommend for everyone?
17: Criminal. You got to shout out Phoebe. It's a great, great podcast.
7: If you can make a cameo in any film, TV show, or podcast, what would it be?
17: What was that show where, like, the cousin comes from another country and he starts all kinds of trouble? Balcony?
7: Balky.
17: Balky!
7: Perfect Strangers!
17: Perfect Strangers,
7: love
17: that
7: show.
17: One.
7: I love it. Okay, so paint me a picture. What does one day in Awkwafina's life look like?
17: One day in...
7: Just a typical day.
17: I wake up, probably wearing the same clothes that I've been wearing, and then I spend an hour or two crying or laughing, and then I put on some shoes and get out that door.
7: And how does your day usually end?
17: Usually ends with me on Sepulveda yelling at birds. Hey, they checked them all. Thank you.
7: If you're wearing a mood ring, what color would it be?
17: Probably the green brown that all mood rings are.
7: What does that mean?
17: It means that mood rings don't work. Thank you.
7: So what are you most excited about at this current moment in life right now?
17: I was going to go to Jimmy John's. I love the big Italian, so I'm excited about that. But I'm excited to be here right now with you.
7: What are you putting off at this moment?
17: Probably going to Jimmy John's, getting that big Italian.
7: If you could listen to one instrument for the rest of your life, what would it be?
17: I'd say a flugelhorn.
7: You play flugelhorn?
17: No, I don't have the lungs for it.
7: Who always makes it onto your playlists?
17: Jamiroquai. He always wiggles his way in there.
7: If you could choose someone to cover one of your songs, who would it be?
17: The B-52s. I love
7: them. Oh, that's a good one. I love the B-52s.
17: I gotta go up to my room.
7: Are we good
17: on time?
7: Oh, we're totally fine. We have like another 10 minutes. Story.
17: Okay. Awesome.
7: Okay, so what's a rumor that you think would be funny to start about yourself?
17: That Awkwafina is the best and she has no flaws.
7: What's the last emoji that you remember using?
17: I like using the ambulance or the rocket that is aggressively blasting off.
7: And would you find yourself using Twitter or Instagram more?
17: I'm more active on Instagram, but I like to get the tea and the news from Twitter. Thank you. Love you, Chris.
7: Now, I remember watching your music videos when they first came out. How did it feel getting attention for the first time?
17: It was like a panic attack, reliving it over and over again, but also like very exciting.
7: That must have been exciting. You were getting a ton of buzz. But were you anxious or hesitant starting out putting yourself up on the internet like that?
17: There are several voices in my head. One was like, oh my God, are you really gonna do this? And the other one was like, don't do it. And the third one was like, I mean, just do it. And so I listened and I did it, and here we are.
7: Do you ever read the comments on YouTube?
17: I once met an old wise man under a tree. The tree had pickles, and he said, never read the comments, so I listened.
7: That's pretty specific.
17: Yes.
7: So Awkwafina, you're a rapper, an actress, internet personality, comedian, an author, a host. What do you most identify with?
17: Probably DJ photographer.
7: What or who inspires most of your lyrics?
17: The stars at night, the sound of waves softly crashing onto one another, your voice.
7: Aw, thank you.
17: Mm-hmm.
7: So what comes first, the beat or the lyrics?
17: I gotta say the beat. The beat, it all starts with the beat.
7: Is it easier for you to write raps or jokes?
17: I would say jokes, knock knock jokes.
7: What was the most memorable job that you had while getting your comedy up and running?
17: That would be the vegan bodega. Taught me a lot about customer service, a lot about retail.
7: There you go.
17: Want to come in?
7: Yeah, let's do it.
17: All right.
7: And what was your favorite job?
17: My favorite was probably working at the video store when I was 16 years old.
7: What film did you rent the most from there?
17: Beaches.
7: Beaches. Bette Midler.
17: Deep cut.
7: Sad movie. By the way, beautiful view.
17: It is. Check it out.
7: Look
17: it's gorgeous.
7: That. Los Angeles. So, Awkwafina, when did you realize you could first make people laugh?
17: I developed humor as a defense mechanism when I was like 4, actually after the passing of my mom. I wanted to be an emblem of joy and not an emblem of sorrow.
7: That's touching. Was there a particular moment you realized you wanted to be a comedian?
17: When I was about 5 or 6, I had this crowd rolling, right? And I remember going home at night, sitting awake as a child and wondering if like the laughs were real or if they just felt bad.
7: And you were so young.
17: Yeah.
7: But there's also so much heart in your SNL monologue.
17: Thank you.
7: What did that experience feel like? It must have been surreal.
17: It was amazing to be able to deliver a monologue that took more of a serious turn. I think it's one thing to imagine being on that stage and another to imagine tearing up. And that's what that moment meant to me, for sure. Mm.
7: Well, have you met Lucy Liu since that monologue?
17: No, I'm meeting her on Saturday. I'm really nervous. What do you wear to that? You know, she's so cool. I don't know what I'm going to do. I'm going to be shivering. I don't know.
7: That's so exciting. What does it mean being a woman in comedy?
17: What it means to be a woman in comedy, I think being a woman in comedy means kind of building up that collective camaraderie with the truths, the sometimes sad and funny truths of being a woman, but also using it to empower, using it to encourage, using it to laugh, to further improve womanhood in general.
7: Are you annoyed of being asked that question?
17: I mean, it's fine. It's fine.
7: I've heard through the grapevine you're creating your own show right now. Ooh. Are there any spoilers you can reveal?
17: Yeah, at the end, everyone dies in the spaceship.
7: What three words are used to describe an Awkwafina set?
17: Fun, full of joy, frolicking joyfully.
7: Fantastic. Now, I also hear you're great at impressions.
17: No, I'm not. I mean, like, where'd you hear that from? Like, I'm not, like, that good. Like,
7: I heard
17: I'm not. It's not like I just want to do them all the time, but if, like, you asked, maybe I would, but I probably wouldn't do it unprompted. It's just, like, really how you feel and if you want to hear one.
7: Can you do one?
17: Oh, okay. All right, how about this one? This is a deep cut. Okay, ready?
7: Yeah.
17: Where's the string beans? Right? Wait, let me do it one more time. It's better when I do it.
7: Okay.
17: Where's the string beans? I just left them on the table. They're gone now. Name it. You know? Now it's older, so forget it.
7: I have no idea what that was, but I loved it.
18: Thank you.
7: Now, you've worked with some amazing actors.
18: I have,
7: What's your dream ensemble cast?
18: Me. All of the dragons from Game of Thrones. I'm talking all of them, all right? And Carol Burnett.
7: Okay. Love Carol, too.
18: Yeah.
7: If you staged a heist like in Ocean's 8, what would you want to steal?
18: Probably bagels, everything bagels. I feel like they always run out of everything bagels, so I just want to hoard them all. I want them all in a bagel room.
7: And you play a pickpocket in that film. How method did you get with that?
18: It depends on what you consider method, because it's like, I found this somewhere.
7: Wait a sec. Are you serious? How did you...
18: You do a lot of wrist talking. So, you know, that's your number one for pickpockets. You talk a lot with your wrists. I pulled this one, a Folex. What a good brand.
7: Hey, that is not a Folex. Thank you. So you received rave reviews about your performance in The Farewell. What drew you to that?
18: You know, I never thought in my lifetime that I would receive a script that was about an Asian American woman and the relationship she has with her grandma, as well as the journey of going from America to China. It was incredible. I can't believe I got it.
7: 在电影里说中文吗?
18: 对.
7: And you're close to your grandmother in real life.
18: I am. She's my best friend.
7: Did that make it easier or harder for you to tap this role?
18: It made it easier in that I know how to relate to that relationship, and harder in that embodying the character, you have to imagine losing your grandma, which was hard.
7: Describe her in 3 words.
18: Okay, here we go. Fun. Full of life. Funny.
7: Nailed it. So, Crazy Rich Asians was the first Hollywood movie with an all-Asian cast in 25 years.
18: Mm-hmm.
7: What did that feel like to be a part of?
18: I think when we were out there filming it, we knew that we were part of something special, but to what extent, we had no idea. It wasn't until we came back and we would sit through these screenings and see these kids come out crying, because that is the power of representation. You don't realize how important it is until you realize you've been missing it your whole life. Mm. So yeah, it was really special.
7: How close is your personal style to Paik Lin's personal style?
18: Paik Lin, it's not close, because Paik Lin shops couture, Nora shops 2 for $4. Get it?
7: I see what you did there.
18: I just made that up.
7: It was good.
18: Great.
7: You're in comedy.
18: Thank you.
7: I heard that you have a nickname for Ken Jeong.
18: Papa Fina.
7: And what's an article of clothing you can't live without?
18: I'd say a full body spank, one that goes from my toes to my neck.
7: What's your favorite look that you wore on the red carpet?
18: I love pantsuits.
7: What trend would you like to see a little bit more of on the red carpet?
18: I think we need more latex, specifically around the shins.
7: Are there any trends you regret trying?
18: Ooh, I one time got short, angry bangs, and I'd run my finger through it, and it felt like a toothbrush.
7: Do you have any daily skincare rituals?
18: I use a serum, and then I'll put, you know, maybe some moisturizer right on top of that. Maybe I'll put the moisturizer first, then the serum. Who knows?
7: Whose word do you trust the most when it comes to beauty products?
18: My makeup artist. Shout out Kieran Boddy. Love you.
7: What are your thoughts on dating apps?
18: Sorry, I misheard the question. I mean, I'm a Gemini, and I love walks on the beach. I also love Joshua Tree. I can do all that, but I also like a nice night home, maybe watching Netflix, maybe catching up on the OA. I don't know. Whatever you want to do. What sign are you? What are you doing later? Are you free? Do you like Thai food? You know, there's a great Thai place called Pot Ord down in Hollywood. I love Hollywood. I love the Pantages. I love cats. Have you seen Cats? I love show tunes.
7: I've only seen the trailer. So what question do you wish you were asked last?
18: Why are you this way?
7: And what's a question that you wish you were asked more?
18: I want to be asked, how are you doing? Like, how are you doing? Like, really make eye contact with me.
7: Absolutely, absolutely. And in that vein, do you prefer answering questions or do you prefer asking them?
18: I like doing a bit of both. I like being the interviewee and then also flipping it, becoming the interviewer.
7: Okay, Awkwafina, this is our last question. Question number 73. Can I have my watch back?
18: Oh wait. Is that a phone? Sorry, is that your phone? Sorry.
7: Can I?
18: Oh, it must be this one. It must be this phone here.
7: The phone's not ringing.
18: Hello? Yeah. Yes. Oh, how's your mom doing? Sorry, I can't hear. Are you on a mountain? Are you on a mountain? Hello? Hello?
7: You know, just,
18: hey.
7: Just keep the watch.
18: Oh, yeah. No, that was fun.
19: Olivia. Hey, Joe. Hi.
7: It is such an honor to be here to ask you 73 questions here in London.
19: Come on
7: in. Oh, thank you. And the first question is, what is this place?
19: It's quite nice, isn't it?
7: It's beautiful.
19: But it turns out you play the queen a few times and then they give you this.
7: So I guess life has been kicked up a notch, hasn't it?
19: It's all right.
7: Oh, I'm in the presence of a queen. Where are my manners?
19: Oh, no, really, you don't have to. You don't have to do it. Do it again, but a little bit less. There we go. That's perfect.
7: Okay, great. So what was your first professional acting role?
19: It was Bruiser.
7: And what was your first acting role ever?
19: Gene Brody.
7: How old were you?
19: 16.
7: What did you grow up watching constantly?
19: Dynasty.
20: Oh. Olivia, can I arrange anything for you and your guests?
19: Oh, just a simple cup of tea, lovely. Thank you, William.
7: Olivia, I can't proceed with this interview until I ask you a question about this masterpiece on your wall. What is the story with this art here?
19: Well, it's from 1700. It's all original. It's probably as old as your country.
7: You sure this wasn't painted more recently?
19: No.
7: Comedy or drama?
19: Both.
7: How do you know when you've nailed a scene?
19: I don't think you do. I think you know when you haven't nailed it.
7: What film do you never get tired of watching?
19: It's A Wonderful Life.
7: What performance is the best of all time?

0: not have a process. Is that correct?
1: Yes.
0: Though when playing such recognizable people, does that demand a different approach?
1: Yes, because suddenly there's an awful lot of footage and research and documentation, and then you actually have to read stuff.
0: Now, after reading a script, what do you do?
1: I try to work out if I've had a gut reaction to it.
0: What is the most ridiculous fact that you know?
1: Apparently, some cats are allergic to humans. Would you like a cup of tea?
0: I would love some, thank you. And by the way, does this POV-style interview remind you of your Peep Show days?
1: Yes.
0: Yeah.
1: Oh, after okay. You.
0: No, after you.
1: Oh, no, please, you're the guest.
0: Oh, I insist.
1: No, come on, after you.
0: Oh, ladies first.
1: No, come on. Okay, well, just... Oh, sorry.
0: Okay.
1: That didn't work real.
0: Yeah, sure. Wow, look at this room.
1: Yeah.
0: Wow, and there's even more art.
1: Yes, and this baby, oldest baby ever depicted in a painting, 34 years old.
0: Wow. And, look at this elaborate tea setup we have here. This is incredible.
1: Well, it's nothing. It's just a little thing.
0: Would you consider high tea to be the most British thing on earth?
1: It's quite British, along with trying to get into a room through a door politely.
0: What's the most British phrase ever?
1: After you.
0: And what joke would you say perfectly distills British humor?
1: Pull my finger. Unless, no, don't do that.
0: How do you suggest we drink this tea?
1: Well, I'll be mum, shall I?
0: I have no idea what that means.
1: That means I'll pour.
0: Okay. Now, your first roles lean towards a very particular brand of comedy. How would you describe the humor to someone who's never seen it?
1: Quite dark, bit culty, probably not for your mum.
0: And how would you describe yourself?
1: I think it's peculiar to describe oneself.
0: Was there a time when you consider pivoting away from acting?
1: No, can't do anything else.
0: Can you describe your style in three words?
1: Nope.
0: What's an article of clothing that you can't bear to give away?
1: My biggest, comfiest pants, and it would be weird to give them away.
0: This tea looks great.
1: Doesn't it? This is a very good colour.
0: Yeah, it looks really nice and cloudy.
1: I think I've probably nailed it.
0: What's the most extravagant thing in your wardrobe? Oh, thank you.
1: Welcome. I have the beautiful Stella McCartney dress that she made me for Vanity Fair and an Alexander McQueen clutch pack.
0: Who's your favourite designer right now?
1: That's quite hard because I don't think I could choose Prada, Stella, Alexander McQueen. I don't know.
0: What's a trend that you regret trying?
1: Boob tubes.
0: What's your go-to perfume?
1: Jo Malone, Amber and Lavender.
0: Is there any particular cause that's important for you to get behind?
1: I would like all children to have relationship classes in schools.
0: What's been the most positive change you've seen in the industry since you've started your career?
1: I think the discussion about equality, although we're not there yet, at least the discussion is happening.
0: In 40 years, what do you think people will be nostalgic for?
1: A life before the internet. Sorry, hang on a moment.
0: Favorite flower?
1: Peonies.
0: Favorite word?
1: Buttock.
0: The best 007 of all time.
1: Oh, Daniel Craig. Sorry, hang on.
0: Sure.
1: Hello? Oh, hi. Today? I'm a little bit busy. How many of you? Hang on, William?
2: Olivia.
1: Can we squeeze in another 10 people?
2: Of course.
1: Yeah, William says that's fine. Okay. Yes, don't turn up drunk, though. Leave the dogs. Bye.
0: Who was that?
1: That was my mum.
0: Olivia, let's talk about fame. What's changed since winning an Oscar?
1: I get to hang out here.
0: And you've been dubbed a national treasure here in the UK. What are your thoughts on that label?
1: I don't really know what that means. It sounds like an old teapot.
0: What's been the most flattering fan moment that you've ever had?
1: Someone said, oh, Rachel Weisz!
0: What pre-fame job do you remember most fondly?
1: Definitely my cleaning job. I loved it.
0: Can you explain what it's like navigating the award show season?
1: You need good people around you just to sort of push you through it.
0: And what about the red carpet? What's that like?
1: That's awful. You need comfy shoes.
0: Your Oscars acceptance speech was incredible.
1: Thanks.
0: Have you rewatched that since?
1: No, not directly. It was in the background while our babysitter filmed the kids as their reaction to it.
0: That's so sweet. Is there anyone you forgot to thank that you would want to give a little shout out to right now?
1: Yes, please. Melissa Angelitza.
2: Olivia, for dinner this evening, lobster, partridge, scallops.
1: Oh. Could we have all of those? And do you have any gudukkans?
2: We certainly do.
1: Four gudukkans, please.
2: Excellent.
1: Thank you very much.
0: If you had to rename yourself as a Spice Girl, what would your name be?
1: Oh, Cuddly Spice.
0: Oh, we have another room with another door. Let's do this, Olivia.
1: After you.

0: Holy, what? I was not expecting this. What can you expect from a dinner party like this?
1: Well, there'll be lots of potatoes.
0: What songs end up on your dinner party playlist?
1: The Final Countdown by Europe.
0: If you had to have lunch with one of your characters, who would you dine with and what would you talk about?
1: Queen Anne. Rabbits.
0: How do you feel about some word associations?
1: Yes, please.
0: Okay. Selfies.
1: I think they're awful.
0: Spanx.
1: Great, but sweaty.
0: Bill Murray.
1: I love him. Sorry, this isn't working terribly well. Do you want to come down here?
0: Yeah, that's a bad idea. If you can go back in time, what would you tell your 16-year-old self?
1: Look at me, I'm back in time.
0: What's the worst advice you've ever...
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0: 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Like oxygen. Near or far, we're there. That's why we've been awarded Best Mobile Network Coverage by Uswitch.
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0: 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You can't hold it in your hand or pack it in your bags. 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But our network is around you, like oxygen. 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

0: 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But our network is around you, like oxygen. Near or far, we're there. 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